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0: You can show me 42 for evening. Have a good night.
1: 10-4, you too. Have a good one.
2: Unit 3 Charlie 16 is on traffic 7400 block of William Cannon.

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0: 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Bruin.
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1: Ten four,
2: four. 3 Victor 46, you put my call back in one.
3: 10-4. Unit 3 Victor 45, are you clear on that AKA hit?
4: I am, I'm doing some research.
3: 10-4. County Dog, he's getting special attention, Baker 10. Holding a suspicious person on Saul's Drive.

Unit Big Baker 12 is in office. Suspicious person, 2800 Falls Drive at Joy Lee Johnson Elementary. Caller states there are juveniles on the roof of the school pointing lasers at people. There are two subjects seen. They've been there for 30 minutes. Unknown weapon.

0: 113. I'm back on campus. 43, there was a non-affiliate who was over by Lynch Lake. I'm going to see if he's still there.
1: Then what?

1113, 1040, still there. It's me, Hispanic male wearing a black shirt, black pants.

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1: Batman Baruman should be eligible and expired as of 2011 ID only, negative 99. Clear.
2: That warrant's confirmed.
0: Three, three, three, one, one in custody.
2: 10-4, one in custody.
0: Six, three, nine, one, Austin. Six, four, nine, one, Austin.
3: 1101 and 901, they're 10-6 right now.
0: 10-4, perfect. If you want to get over here to my location, it's going to need a K-9.
3: 10-4, 17.
0: 10-4, vehicle just smelled like marijuana.
2: Window hanging out of it, no one seen around it.
4: Yeah, Adam 43, 1-10, can you confirm on the warrant?
3: 10 from clear 1-10, we'll confirm. Are you guys good for out there?
4: 10-4.
3: 10-4. Yeah, Rollingwood 6 from clear out in traffic, 900 block of Ridgewood Drive.

0: 17:31:34, be advised, she called back again stating that they are off of Paseo de Vaca and Lakeshore. Stand for. Ms. Davis advised she is in a white SUV.
1: Unit rolling 1-6, one clear, code 4.

6901 Jonathan Perez, conditions of bond, Travis County, times 2.

0: 3 Baker 12.
1: Is there a key holder on file that could possibly get us access to the roof?
2: Sam, I'll check.

0: 31, I got eyes on.
1: Reading.
2: 34, about 2 minutes out.
1: Copy that.
0: Airport.
1: Ten four, is it unoccupied?
3: Unoccupied out front of building 14.
1: 10-4. Can I tell them clear on that all? See if she can pick it up when I'm done with her.

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0: King, Victor, Lincoln, 8611.
1: Civil.

0: 就那个份儿，记住三次。
1: Good.
0: The big 42, that plate is expired as of 2019. It comes back to a gray Chevy SUV. RO is supposed to be a lease call-in with the National Center of Dill Valley.
1: 10-4.
2: Yeah, abandoned phase 2 locations at a Panda Express parking lot, possibly now in the drive-thru. We're attempting to call back now.
1: Henry 5-3.
2: Good.
1: You can request me to try the 502.
0: They have a key holder.
1: I'm clear, thank you.
0: 10-4. Guys, all these units, special attention, Baker 10, holding a criminal trespass on Darjeeling.
1: Well, I'll follow them as a woman 4, but verbal compliance achieved. Glenn's back in the car.
0: Receive.
3: Alright, small dog that's stuck between the window of the car. You have one large dog in the back and a medium sized dog as well.
0: 10-4. Baker 42, will you be the contact out there for them to call?

0: there, you know, it's, subject description is going to be a tall black male, possibly wearing a black or blue t-shirt, black pants, unknown shoes. No weapons were seen, but he did threaten the employees.
1: 10-4, I'm 10-6.

0: Unit rolling with 6 from clear ground traffic, 40 minutes walk of rolling with drive.
1: I'm 4 here, and she does have a copy of the keys, so she will be en route as she's done filling out her out of that affidavit form.
0: Okay, I saw that's clear.
2: 539, male description is going to possibly be black male, wearing black or blue t-shirt, black pants, and unknown shoes.
3: Woman 4 of the Sayo de Vaca, same call.
4: Where is he?

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1: We're go 4.
0: 10-4.

0: 3, maybe 12.
1: We have two running on the east side of the building, on the roof, both Hispanic or black males, both wearing black t-shirts.
0: 10-4.
2: Glenn?
3: 4493-2776. Last name starts P as in Paul.

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1: 10-4, go 4.
0: Traffic 3200, block BK first.

0: Intermediate 42 is on traffic on a flag down, 12700 block of Lexington.
1: Positive
0: K9 alert. Stand for. Cat Alley, see a special attention maker 40 holding a traffic hazard on 969. Unity Baker 45 to nod to the traffic hazard 969 at Imperial for a white Dodge that's in the roadway. Unity Baker 46 checking status.
2: Good work.
0: Good work.

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1: Dispatch 34, we're 10-4. We're going to be placing him under an ED.
2: Says that she was being followed and bothered by an African-American individual with an orange hoodie walking to the east side of the Capitol. See if somebody can look out for him.
3: 3 George 1, I received confirming visitor advised black male orange hoodie on the east side of the Capitol was following a female visitor.
2: 10-4, she's a visitor here, and she says that the African-American was following her everywhere, and she felt very uncomfortable. See if somebody can make contact with the gentleman. That's an African-American orange sweater with orange hoodie.
3: 10-4, can you give us the time frame?
2: It happened just right now, about a minute ago.
4: 7-9-0-2, I'm at the west door of the Capitol. I see that individual walking. He's by the tap room, I believe, now, walking towards the Vodka.
5: Dog alerted on the vehicle. Be on 71 going westbound, just before Smithville.
3: 10-4. Capitol 2, any available Capitol Patrol unit advise if in the area and available to look for the black male orange hoodie.
6: This is B-29, I'm 17.
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7: 7-9, on a Roosevelt location.
3: Last unit calling 10-9, you were covered by another channel.
7: 7-9-0-900, what was that last location?
3: Subject was last seen by the tap room.
7: Got
3: it. 10-4.
6: Down on traffic, 9 inch block of Ridgewood.
1: You said he's by the loading dock? Where at?
8: Yeah, but he's going to be in front of the loading dock by the 13 Colorado Street pole.
9: What was he doing?
2: 7-9-1-100, I'll be out with him. He just flagged me down, said he needs help. He's crouched down by a storm drain. Right here at 13th in Colorado.
4: 10-14, I just spoke to the lady he was following, and she said he possibly started touching himself. If we could review the cameras.
3: Geelong Drive. Caller said subject Larry Sutton is on scene and should not be at the location. The caller is not at the residence and has not had contact with the subject. Has received information from the daughter that he is there. Subject drives a tan Oldsmobile. The caller will be waiting at the pool wearing a black shirt, black and white pants.
7: Seven, six, four. I've got one out of Hawaii, and can you update the location? Or did they import it wrong? Dispatch 34, if you have 21, give me a call.
3: Copy.
10: Receiving, go with your DL out of Hawaii.
7: Henry 014, 747-765. Bunting?

0: 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We have a few cast troopers on scene.
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0: Reno. You can disregard those patrol units.
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3: 7-6-4 returns. Go ahead. Last name Bunting, showing to be eligible and current out of Hawaii. They're sure to have a Texas DL that shows expired as of 2019, but clarifies license in another state. -99.
4: 10-4, go 4.

0: Raccoon, Adam 903, Tampa. Can you give me a call, public contact? That's going to be 13 Colorado, male individual.
1: Adam 903, Tampa.
0: Can you also confirm on those warrants?
1: Tampa.
2: Adam 908, Capital, can you text me that call?
1: 10-4, you're attached as well.

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3: Sunglass.
4: Florida first, it's going to be 4-0-0-190. Also try out to Texas.
2: I'm just going to go ahead and take care of it.

0: 907 Waterville. We have eyes on her. She's passing the slavery memorial at this time.
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No other information.

0: Hey, Oscar, let me fill him in real quick before we go do anything.
1: 10-4.
2: Capital 7 out of 903.
1: Go ahead.
2: Negative, CTW.
1: 10-4, have they got a confirmation on the board?
2: Not yet. They have 10 minutes to respond.
1: Yep.
0: 10-4.

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1: Go ahead.
0: Confirmation from Port and Pearl received.
1: 10-4, you're showing in custody.
0: Capital 7 Adam Auto 3 received.
1: Texas.
0: There's instruction site. It's going to be information from a live feed. White male, 25 years old, with a backpack, wearing no shirt, black shorts. Pry the fence open to access the site.
1: 07, Hollis. Proceed.

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0: Last name Hollis, showing to be eligible and current, negative. Yeah,
1: we'll go.
2: Mayor 42.
3: It's going to be out of Florida. Last name is going to be Charles Ocean Lincoln Ida Mary Ocean Nora. First name is Lincoln Edward Ida Lincoln Adam. Date of birth is 8/22/1996 on a black female.
2: 10-4, do you have a middle name?
3: Negative.
4: Austin 16-1101.
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0: 10-4. Go ahead.
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0: 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I'm on traffic and I have a 27 degree.
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0: 1-800-313, who are you go for?
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0: Negative, I'm on the line with Wilco right now.
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1: 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Should be a fly, stay on the SUV.

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0: Someone on our public contact at 201 South, or no, North Tetherwall Boulevard.
1: Yeah.
0: Just copy first and last name for me really quick. Tom, Ida, Edward, Mary, Adam, Nora.

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1: Again, 27, can you send that 13?

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1: 777. LTFR, engine 602 and battalion 602 are on scene.
2: Roger.
3: Subject Miranda, it is 1004, violent tendencies. Also for ag assault with deadly weapon, any contact is requested to notify people.

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Unit Manor 40M, clearing around to the disturbance other. We'll be at 12432 State School Road at the Bojangles. Complaint will be the manager advising a female is cursing and yelling. Currently a verbal disturbance. No weapons seen on the subject. You have your answer, you clear and protective order.

0: Unit Mater K92 and clear out on traffic on Highway 20. Mater units are up to the disturbance. Reporting through, the subject does appear to be intox. So I think their vehicle is flying a 28 of X-ray Frank, X-ray 9941. Will be a gray Honda sedan.
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0: 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I was 28, Mary.
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2: Three bigger 14, Discord.
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0: 3 bigger 14. Can I confirm the last four of the VIN?
1: Yeah, 3 bigger 14, go ahead.
0: 1969.
1: 10-4, that'll be the same.
0: 10-4. Drew Baker, 14, can you confirm and remove owners on site?
1: Yeah, Drew Baker, 14, I'm clear.
2: Yeah, 44, sure, you can just go for it.
1: Yeah, Mater 44, I'm clear, you go for it.

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0: You dropped the mags at 1, 2, and 3,000. What are you going to chance?
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0: Last name Mintz, Mary Ida, Mary Sam. First name Betty. Boy Edward, Tom Young. 11-02-1969. Female. Have DO in hand if needed.
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0: 02-71-5935.
1: 10-4. Unit 3 Rio 13 and clearing out to party 2, collision in Baker 10, 2700 block of West Pecan. OB 2 vehicle collision, vehicle ran the red light, hit the complainant. Vehicles are a silver, black SUV versus a red 2020 Kia Soul.

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1: 4.
0: Clear so far. Unit 3, Baker 14, check the status.
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0: Clear, go for.
3: Can you roll EMS for an approximately 45-year-old female complaining of a pain in her left knee?
0: Unit 3, Baker 13, clear.

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0: Over.

0: for 13. I was the first to pay for your nerd.
1: Yeah, 3-13, go ahead.
0: Charles Mary 3, Young 047.
1: 10-4.

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1: Devil.
2: Envoy 202 to Capitol.
3: Capitol's Envoy 202.
2: Yeah, I'm at Wilshire Boulevard and going 35 North Service Road. I guess could you let someone, maybe Austin, know that their traffic light is stuck on red over here on Service Road?
3: 10-4. Third 14, vehicle condition 4.
2: 10-4.
4: Yes, sir, David 43, clear. 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One last thing wearing a brown t-shirt, black pants. One that's wearing a gray shirt and black pants. Came in through an opening in the fence.
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0: 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If you start the next 251, the Lexus is going to be front right down, heavy front end damage. The Kia is going to be all four up, heavy front end damage.
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0: Yes, yeah, Area 13, I have Eagles en route for the Lexus and Stars towing en route for the Kia.
1: I'm clear, thank you. Maynard 30 on site.
0: Peter Maynard 30, go ahead.
1: Bobby, I don't know, stolen Eagle at Tesla, code 4.
0: Clear, go for it. David 33, clear as reckless driving. David 30, 9,000 block of SM 2244. Motorcycle doing wheelies on the roadway, last seen northbound on Cuernavaca.

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1: 10-4. Unit 457, clear on traffic at M40, 6500 block of Comanche Trail. Unit 454, clear on to 457.

0: Unit Mariner 30, do you have the condition of the vehicle?
1: Charlie 502, Baker 521, welfare check.
2: Right.
1: Okay. 17916 Ice Age Trail Street. 17916 Ice Age Trail Street. We're still getting further, but callers asking for a check welfare on a veteran by the name of Hugo Silva, Hispanic male, date of birth March 26, 1970.

progress of the Tech Welfare Office Age. The subject is reportedly having suicidal ideation. Also possibly has a .32, a knife, and is wanting to cut his wrists.

0: 哦，可能是英国人有去。
1: Awesome,
0: Sigma 802, Jeffrey Chance at Elmore, it's 1099, out of state, limited extradition, no extradition out of Texas.
1: That's clear, thank you.
2: On the front porch. For 43, the subject does currently have the 32 on him.
3: 335. Who's our caller?
1: 35,
4: 10-4. Yeah, 3 David 43, 3 David 45, checking 7. 3 David 45. Correction, 3 David 43, still checking.
1: Yeah, 3 David 43, 10-4. Do you know the condition of the vehicles?
5: Good condition.
1: 10-4-3, Rear 12, go ahead.
6: 51, go on scene.
1: 10-4. Unit Mustang Ridge, K91, clear out on traffic, 10,300 block of 183.

0: 335. Did he make any threats about using the firearms towards law enforcement?
1: Yeah, 335, that's going to be negative. It appears that it's just a knife at this time. They're firearms mentioned.
2: Boy, listed in the call as ant.
3: Check one.
1: Third Vega 13, stars is 23.
2: Yeah, Third Vega 13, I'm clear. Yeah, 3-Baker-46, I'm clear, not surprised you. 2-6 EMS, we'll be at 14-001, FM-969, that's the family dollar. Patient is a 4-year-old female, clutches of breathing, having a seizure. Yeah, 3-Baker-36-3, Charlie-16, I'm clear, not surprised you. 2 suspicious vehicle, Charlie-30, 13-201, FM-812. Plano is not the location, advice his neighbors have a truck that's reaching over his gate. The Lisa's neighbors are attempting to take his belongings.
3: Rizvi. 3-7-43, go 4.
2: Yeah, 3-43, quick, go for it.
4: 7-3-28. Go ahead. 609 Henry 97, just come back on motorcycle.
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4: 74, go for it.
5: Traffic with that last 28 that I gave, 500 islands. It's on a motorcycle, yellow in color. Receive, give a brief description of the driver. White shirt, jeans. Receive.
1: The 15700 block of Nassau Road, 15700 Nassau Road. There's an active verbal in the background. We're receiving multiple calls. If the caller's advising a male rear-ended, her vehicle is yelling at them. There's possibly a gun was pulled and pointed at our second caller. Subject is in a white tent with 32, possibly. There's a language barrier.

0: Unit 3 Baker 45 and clear, out on traffic, 18,600 block of 290 eastbound.
1: Unit 3 Baker 45, 28.
0: Unit 3 Baker 45, go ahead.
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0: 10-4.
2: We need advisor to put another issue into his vehicle. Believe most subjects may possibly now be at Valero.

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0: 28 comes back current June 27 to a yellow Kawasaki motorcycle, registered to a Colby Martin out of Austin. Negative 99.
1: Clear, thank you.

0: grounds for that collision on Nassau. The collision itself is going to be between a white 2018 Tesla Model 3 and a white Chevy Malibu. Both vehicles should currently be at Valero.
1: 47, they're still blocking the outside lane. I'm going 23.
2: We'll be making contact with 21 to him, and he advised he has no weapons on him.
1: 46, I can also read your check.
3: Do you want to use a manor record or a county record?
4: We're going to hold off on the 51 until I speak to Colleen as well as the employee that drove here.
3: For. We just want to be clear what to put on the confirmation.
4: It would be a Maynard record if we impound it. I'm just not sure if we're impounding it yet.
3: 10-4. Unit 3, Baker 45, and clear, code 4. Last unit 10-9.
5: Hi, Baker 30. Show me on a traffic stop on the wrong way driver at Gaddis School. Sir, Round Rock.
3: Hi, Baker 30. I'm clear. Hi, Baker 30. I'm being clear. You said a runaway driver?
5: Before the people stop. Please start Round Rock.
3: 10-4.
1: When can I get EMS to the Sally Port?
3: Three 41, I'm clear.

31 around my name and date of birth. Unit 5-8, go ahead. 5-8. First name Anthony, last name Villa, Victor, Ida, Lincoln, Lincoln, Adam, date of birth 5-20-2009. 10-4.

0: 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Take your code for it.
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0: 335. If EMS is staged in on the I-Stage trailer call, you can cancel them.
1: 246.
0: Actually, my bad. 521, are you going to need EMS with you?
2: Yeah, 10-4, just have them stand by still. Oh, we might need them.
0: Dispatch, next.
1: 10-4. Number 46, clear yourself aside. This is EMS 1412, handle green. It's going to be for a female who fell on the sidewalk. Caller is advising that the female is bleeding significantly.

0: the patient may not speak English, approximately 60 to 70 years of age.
1: Dr. 47, you go if you have over there.
2: Okay, now we should be good.
1: 5:30. Can you clear me from this call and show me 76 to 46, please?

0: 22 over Austin. Peter Park, I'm going to check out a party for injuries. I don't think there will be, though.
1: Yeah, 5-8 returns. 5-8, go ahead. 4-28, -99. Owner comes back as Giovanni Avilas. 27 will be -99, no record. Do you have a DL? Negative right now. You can show me 2-4. 10-4, I'm clear, go for it.
0: 3-16, we've met with the comp. He's going to take us back to the location where the subjects are.
1: Yeah, 3-16, okay.
2: It's going to be 723, State Highway 71 in Smithville.
1: Six King 1101 Austin, same traffic.
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4: Big 26-10-8, medical only.
1: Yeah, 3-26, I'm clear. Are you going to make code 4?
5: Yeah, I'm up clear.
0: Have
6: 3-36.
0: Go ahead, sir.
6: Yeah, the EMS around for a 44-year-old female with shooting pain down her leg and back.
0: Over Austin, there's no injuries.
5: Austin, 6-4-2-4, 10-4, no injuries.
1: 7-8, I'm clear.
3: Right, 47, second 28, X-ray NORA is David. It's going to be the current insurance is confirmed, -99.
5: Go ahead,
0: Indiana. 3-3-1-3-9-8-8-1, car. We're no checks. I have 227s when you're ready.

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0: Unified Area 26, I'm clearing around to party. Two disturbance, other Baker 40, 9101 East Hawkeye Road, Unit 1515 at the Community First Village. Planner is advising a subject assaulted him with a vehicle, attempted to run him over. Subject is currently down the street antagonizing the complainant. The vehicle will be a black Ford Explorer. Subject is a Gregory Harry, black male. Still getting further.
1: Yeah, 527.
2: 427, can you show one in custody?
1: Yeah, 527, 10-4.

0: 25, officer.
1: Officer, 6.205.
0: Reverend 6.204 is 1050 Fleet. Can you notify 6B200 and 6B250?
2: Go ahead.
3: Can you Texas Plate, King King, Robert.
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4: 10-4 is one of those modified ones.
2: 10-4, you gonna go for it?
4: Anyway, we're still here.
2: 10-4.

0: to 36. Can you just put some notes on the card? I have, I guess, like, the forklift number.
1: Yeah, the rear 35.
0: It's going to be a Sunbelt rental. The number is 1051-3687.
1: How far?
2: 36. To show the Hugo subject POD detention, he's going to be transferred to Nancy by Allegiance 3732.
1: Several. Units are also the disturbance other on Community First. None of subject has any weapons. Complainant is not armed. Complainant does believe the subject has drugs in his vehicle. Subject is last seen wearing all black. Unknown if the subject will be alone.
2: Can you secure building 4000?
1: Civil.

0: Vic 36, I have a 2013.
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0: Robert Edward, Victor Edward, Ida, Lincoln Edward, King Adam, Robert, Sam, Ocean Nora, middle name Robert Adam Young, 6-1-2009.
1: 10-4.

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0: 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Air 116, North Even Paul 1253, returns negative, showing expired August of 25 on 2008, Acura 4-door silver in color to a Stephen DeBose, 3904 Alexandria Drive, Austin.
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1: Good. 04-06-1115, 24, white female. She's going to be the passenger of the Tesla.

0: 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Subject is current, not clear, negative 99.
1: Observing as well.
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2: Unit 3, 26, stand by.
0: Baker 26, we have 1515. There's a side A and a side B. Is there a letter on the address?
2: 3-26, we're on check. Unit Manor 42 and clear, out on traffic, 11,200 block of Tunity eastbound.

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1: Sorry, ATEX, please.
0: 6-10-4, ATEX. All for it. Just all for it. The passenger side, though, the wheel is kind of jammed into the fender.
1: So we're on the vehicle or on the trailer?
0: We're just on the vehicle. Four returns. Go ahead.
2: Last name Gorney, should I be eligible in current negative man?
0: 10-4, code 4.

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1: Park 57, can we get with Lakeway and see if I can use their intoxilizer machine, please?
0: Boy 8 is Watson.
2: Offense 6, boy 8 2.
0: Can you show me a route to Charles 405 location for an 8 2 system?
2: That Parks unit, I'll meet him at the PD for the intoxilizer.
0: Yeah, Park 57, you clear?
1: Park 37, I'm clear. Can you show me 76 over there, beginning 701?

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1: Seven.
2: That'll be headed to the PD to use the intoxilizer.
3: Routine.

0: Rose 6 have 8 checks in route. Unit 5 Victor 26,
1: second
0: status.
1: 5 Victor 26, we're going to check out 1616 based on the prior report.
0: 10-4. Unit 3 Victor 14, checking status.
2: 3 Victor 14, cook.
3: Yeah.
0: Vehicle 4.
1: I'm breathing.
0: Three 41, clear one release.
2: Who's carrying 1,000 when you get here?
0: Single. Yeah, 5N20, clear runs reckless driving in Adams 30, 11,000 block of Lime Creek Road. Later, vehicle speeding on the roadway. Heading towards Valente, unknown vehicle description, but advising definitely a car. Step 4.

0: caller. 26, we made contact with the caller.
1: 7-26, okay.
0: Seven years, 26,
1: you can be code 4.

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1: Austin AV, you gonna go ahead?
0: Any trooper OPR a vehicle for me for a possible kidnapping?
1: Austin AV unit 10-4, what's the 28?
0: Lincoln John Zebra 2689, it's a red Toyota.
1: Ten four, in what sector?
0: We're trying to get more from it, from the comp. It's a third party saying that a female yelling for help. Suspect had facial injuries and fresh scratches to his body. Vehicle RTS.

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1: Colorado 28, Boy Young Sam, Tom 49, Boy Young Sam, Tom 49. We'll be out at 5301 Thunderbird, red and colored Dodge pickup truck.
0: Greetings.

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0: Unified Breaker 11, I'm clear. Out on traffic, south side of the world, over.
1: It's going to be Robert Edward, Victor Edward, Ida Lincoln Edward, Sam Tom Edward, Paul Henry Edward Nora, Charles Union Robert Tom Ida Sam,
0: 12-2578. 10-4. Unit 5 Baker 17, I'm clearing out the backup 5 Baker 11. Unit Mater 55, I'm clear, out on traffic, 10,600 block of Old Highway 20.
2: I'm turning on the low missile 620 right now. I'll be there in a minute.
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4: 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Some of the doors turned green again.
0: 10-4.

0: Unit Main and 43, I'm clear out on traffic, east 1590 westbound.
1: Lubbaker, I'm clear on the LTC.
0: Over 11 10 4.
1: Baker 24 traffic.
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0: 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Unit 5 Bringer 11, I'm clear, code 4.
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1: 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It's space two location. 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That's service, sir.

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1: 20 miles per hour. We're going northbound on 973 now.
0: 10-4. Terminal is closed. 5-Baker 24. They came to a stop just north of the intersection.
1: 10-4.
2: Big 31, copy. 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
4: I need the next 51 for a heavy piece of equipment. It's going to weigh about 12,000 pounds.
5: 12 to 15, sir.
4: It's a large jackhammer. 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
0: 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It's from that call Jessica had open from earlier today.
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2: Unit 5049, checking status. 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
1: clear route to Prairie 206 threat and David 10, 911 Lauder Drive. Unit 5150, reference to a prior disturbance standby. While the subject was in the home, he damaged items and made threats to come back and harm the complainant. Subject is a KC Waits, drives a gray Dodge Charger.

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0: 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Receiving information that somebody found a rifle in their backyard.
1: Yeah, Jones, down 45, 10-4.

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Unit 5 acre 31, God. 5 acre 30, last name, Benita, boy, Edward, Nora, Ida, Tom, Edward, Zebra, first name, Karina, King, Adam, Robert, Ida, Nora, Adam, date of birth 6/6/2007, I just had a candle.

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0: Two last names. First one, Charles Robert Union Zebra. Second last name, Ocean Sam Ocean Robert Ida Ocean. 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
1: Yeah, 3-Brigger-46, go ahead, the deal.
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0: officer of Fifth Boy 505, Reynolds Escalante, condition of the bonds out of Travis County.
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1: Jones 745, I'm code 4.
0: 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Unit 3 Baker 3, I'm clear out on a request apprehension. 063 Coral 1 Road.
1: 3 Baker 36, can I get a case number?
0: Unit 3 Baker 36, case number is 261-730-944 and 261-730-944.

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0: I think you may have added an additional number for the 28 when you opened the call. If you read about the 28, it's not coming back to anything.
1: William Tom Young, 1541. William Tom Young, 1541.
0: Brigade.

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Yeah, we have 62-3 M10, 5 M20, clear your route. You're just finding a missing child. 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
1: So I did quick tow stuff.
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1: 10-4.

33 to 33, clear on traffic 9301 southwest, turn around. Ish 92 Stackhorn Drive, the father is a Colton Smith. The father's frantic, believe they're trying to get further.

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The caller is going to be staying on scene. Andrew, you have a 33 clear, code 4.

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1: APD on defism.
0: APD, go ahead.
1: For Yale 43, we just had a ag assault family violence and some other family-related offenses over in Edward Sector. The vehicle and suspect might possibly be heading to Manor. 28th X-ray, Frank X-ray, 1797, just for 43.
0: So far.

0: We'll try and get a location for the mother and the father. They were both supposed to be on a golf cart checking. Don't know if they're on separate golf carts.
1: Okay, 10-4. So it sounds like this is being called in by a third person, by a third party.
0: Therefore, it's going to be a different name than the mother and father that's calling it in.
1: Okay, Jeff, we're going to need one of them to return to the house.
0: Jeff, we'll see if we can get a parent to return to the house.

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0: Do you need me to respond to the alarm at Crest Champion?
2: 5M10, we're going to see if we can get the father on the line with a possible phone number that we have. The grandmother is going to be at the house for a 17 as well.
3: Okay, 10-4, I'm clear. Now I'm 1060.
2: Yeah, 5M10, 10-4, Unified Dave 11, 3 Dave 11, checking status.
4: Part of dispatch, ending mileage whenever you're ready.
2: Good.
4: Ending mileage for 1225 is going to be 65787. I repeat,
2: 65787. 10-4. Manor 30. Unit Manor 30.
5: Can you please email me SACH for the various spreading? He's on my card.
2: No worries. A long sleeve shirt and had a cross body bag. You're on the 2, clear, go for it. Unit 5M10, clear 23. The grandmother should be coming out.

0: Park 53, clear all 7 routes to Appaloosa Chase.
1: Five Adam 10.
0: Yeah, 5 Adam 10.
1: 5 Adam 10, I'm out with the mother right now. The child did go missing from this location at the house. They have her on camera. I'll be searching the house in just a moment.
0: Yeah, 5 Adam 10, clear. The mother is at the residence. Child did go missing from this location. Checking. Huge sign to Appaloosa Chase. Subject was last seen going towards country trails, 1 foot. Be thin build, approximately 5'9". Complaint does have video footage. Tonight, West End Session 20, holding suspicious person, 15801 Palomino Ranch Drive.
1: Yeah, 5 out of 10.
0: Unit 5
1: out of 10. Unit 5 out of 10, the child was last seen at about 9 o'clock and was wearing a purple long sleeve bathing suit with a purple long sleeve bathing suit, and she was seen in the front yard.
0: Unit 5 out of 10, 10-4, purple long sleeve bathing suit, last seen 2100 in the front yard.

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0: I'm secure.
2: 1369, go ahead.
0: Building 3000, it's going to be the main entrance. Shine held open.
2: 10-4, I'm in route.
0: 10-4.

0: Yeah, 5 out of 10, checking status.
1: Five out of ten. I'm code four to this location. We're still checking. We're still checking around the immediate area.
0: Yeah, 5 out of 10, code four.
2: Ten four. 1362.
0: 1362.
2: Same traffic.
0: 10-4.

0: 330 is being shot from police. Be back on that. Quick tip.
1: Yeah, work order for classroom 2330.15. The instructor couldn't double swipe it earlier today and called dispatch earlier to have it locked down, and it's still not locked. It's still showing open.
2: 10-4.

0: Yeah, 5821, clear code 4, self-initiated, assist motorist, 1383 North SM620.
1: No overnight vehicles and no cleaning crew. 42 Cypress.
2: Ten four.
3: 1341. 42 Cypress.
2: Ten four.
3: We interrupt shortly.
0: Clear of UAV. Interrupt shortly.

0: 1369.
1: I'm in building 3000. It looked like the main entrance was secure with the light. It was blinking red and green at the same time.
0: 10-4, I'll submit a work order.
1: 10-4.
2: The distance is, it's a pretty good ways to the water. And again, she's 4 years old. I don't know if she can make it all the way down to the lake by herself. I will say there are numerous neighbors out walking the area right now, so I don't know how good a track's going to be at this point.
3: Yeah, I just wanted to make sure we didn't need to put some units over on, like, some boat docks in the area by the water. That way, if she is walking around, she can't get down there.
2: Yeah, I mean, there's not, I can't think of any right off the top of my head.
1: Reyes Lopez.
4: Proceed.

0: 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Is there a golf course by her residence by chance?
1: 5M, 10, 10-4. Yes, there is a golf course.

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1: Looks like we got that issue resolved with the main entrance. Should be good to go.
0: Simple.

0: unit, stand by for broadcast to Amber Alert. Texas Department of Public Safety is searching for missing child Escarlet Vasquez, 15 years old, Hispanic female, date of birth 01-06-2011. Black hair, brown color eyes, last seen wearing a black hoodie, white sweatpants. Also searching for Alejandra Vasquez, 1 year old, Hispanic male, date of birth 08-06-2024. Black hair and brown eyes. They were last seen at 0300 p.m. on 05-09-2026 at the 7000 block Phoenix Path in Converse, Texas. Law enforcement officials believe this child is being grave or immediate danger. Dispatch clear at 10-22-12.
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3: Will be negative 99, owners of Reyna Osorio Gomez. M20, holding cell disturbance 10812 Quail Valley Drive.
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0: 529 is a unit search in the area of Fort Ventura. Resident just walked up and said he's on the phone with somebody who called him about a child crying in the Champion Circle area.
1: Spirit of 10 to 5 out of 10. I just heard that from a passerby. I'm heading over there now to check it out.

0: Yes, we have 10, I'm clear your message.
1: Yeah, I'm 745, same traffic.
0: You're 10-745, 10-4. To unit William 62 or William 44, fire is checking if we're looking for drone or just thermal imaging.
1: William 62, whatever they can help with, it'd be appreciated.
2: William is advising the subject is stealing smoking products. We'll be last seen walking northbound on thermal towards Wolf Branch.

0: I know she's in the house. I found her.
1: Do I see child located in the house?
0: 10-4-5-20. I've got her located in the house.
1: If I was white, clear child has been located inside the house. Unified Breaker 30, I'm clear. Units are also the priority 2 theft. Subject will be a black male, all heavy set. Last one wearing a dark shirt and shorts. Subject does have curly hair, approximately 24 years old. No weapon seen.
2: Unit 5, Adam 10. Unit 5, Adam 10. The child has been located inside the home. You can cancel any other units. Keep firing route just to check her out to make sure she's okay. She seems to be okay, but just to check her out.
1: 10-4.

Yeah, 320, clear out two switches, first and out of 20-15801 Palomino Ranch Drive. Yeah, 320, we requested Leander to assist with responding reference to complainant thinking that someone may be in the attic of their horse barn, advising that they did not see anybody. The complainant is armed with a pistol. The horses had been let out of the barn, and the light that the complainant turned off was seen turned back on. I'll check with Leander's. Do you have that?

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1: Fishing for.
0: Kansas here. Trimming crew is on site and overnight. 42 mile up.
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1: It's secure now, thank you.
3: 10-4. Kansas is secure. Clean and crew on site. No 28, 10-42, thanks.
1: 10-4.
0: 13-11. 13-11. East is secure. Notice overnight. Clean and crew on site. 10-42.
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0: Kennedy, CNS, Social Attention, Charlie 20, holding a priority 2, Tobo, at 64, correction, 5514 Ross Road. It's going to be at number 1424 at the Aspire at Del Valle Apartments.
1: Union, Simtag, 9854 Union, and it's a black Toyota Tacoma.

Hotel Go-To en route to the Chuck Wilfer at the Aspire Apartments. This is going to be a rapid location. Call takers advising that the caller is whispering possible family disturbance with the husband. Caller did confirm the location and apartment number. Call takers advising they can hear banging in the background.

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3-8-21, clear your route. So priority to collision at Turnersville and 1327. It's going to be two vehicles partially blocking, fluids are leaking. I was advising of a small injury, refusing EMS.

the internet field check welfare aspire. Course advising, subject's name is going to be in a mirror, unknown last name Wang, but does have a hat on. Subject's vehicle is going to be a white Hyundai sedan.

0: American Drive. Travis County advising it came from a landline, most likely by the pool or front office. No other information provided other than they would not say if they needed fire or police or EMS.
1: 3676.

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2: No worries.
3: Austin 7 out of 908. Tennessee 28, 167892. Tom comes back to a 3 Henry 3 trailer. Insurance unconfirmed. No 1029.
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0: Kennedy, you've seen a special tension in Charlie 20, holding a priority one, display of a gun at the 5200 block of East State Highway 71, 526 clear your route. Five 16 route to the display.
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0: 5 Charlie 16, Jeff.
4: 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On 2E4 and 2S1 for housekeeping.
0: 2-4. Unit 5 and 10.
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0: You have 10-4. 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
3: 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Leave me on the call though, please, and then you can show 6 boy 204 42. I just dropped them off.

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0: Unit 5756 for 43. The complaint is not requested for 17. Unit 5 Charlie 41.
1: 22-27-29, by deal number.
0: Unit 5 Charlie 32, standby. Unit 5 Charlie 41, checking status.
1: Go for it.
0: Stay so far. Unit 5 Charlie 32, good.
1: We got a Texas 5331-6367.
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1: 1312, Ed.
0: The call is at Northridge. Custodial advised there's a subject skateboarding in the courtyard in front of building 1000. Possibly the same male from last time.
1: Informed, clear.

0: at 539 and returns to 2014 Grand Mercedes to a Stephen Tariq Garner subject. It's going to be insurance confirmed at 299.
1: Garage P to get retrieve his vehicle.
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3: 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Unified Charlie 16, I'm clear for 4.
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5: Frank Vector had an ag robbery for a vehicle. It's going to be an X-ray John Paul.
3: All right.
5: 3179 is the vehicle that was stolen at gunpoint.
1: Pin 9 at 28.
5: John Paul, 3179. It's a Lexus, 2001 Lexus.
1: And 10-4,

0: Unit 3 Charlie 21, I have round up and round. They all advise it will either be Southside or Texan.
1: 3 Charlie 21, clear. Meter 44.
0: Yeah, meter 44.
1: She was back out at 13800. Andrew Mellon, speaking.
0: Unit meter 44, I'm clear.
2: Yeah, on the 745, I'm out with Eric.
3: Strictly on traffic, 2100 block, mass 10, 685.
2: 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Go ahead.
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4: This is L-43, green in color. 20 license. Texas 28 is X-ray John Paul 3179. Description: come back to 2 Hispanic males. 1 white shirt wrapped around face, no shirt, red pants. Next subject is Hispanic male, black mask, a black shirt. Last seen in vicinity of 9901 Roxana Road.
0: Go ahead. Last name Garcia, common spelling, first name Jessica, John Edward Sam, Ida Charles Adam. Date of birth 4/16/75, white female.

0: Charlie 32. Can I get my case number, please?
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0: 493, that 27 is going to be a clear current negative.
1: Double. Station clear. Units arrested the collision with injury will be a Ross Road and 71 westbound. Vehicle hit a deer and then went into the ditch will be a white pickup truck. The 43 is currently unknown if someone's injured.

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0: put me on public contact, Eric Typhoon.
1: We got me 28.
2: Yeah, sir, guys.
1: Boy, young Robert, 844-73.
2: 10-4.

Unit 3, Victor 3 returns. Rolling with 6, we are on a suspicious vehicle at 7 Grove Court.

303. She needed you to unlock the area that's across from Ops to put the golf cart in there, but she said it was unlocked, so just disregard the last traffic.

0: 5 Charlie 16, 28.
1: Unit 5 Charlie 16, go ahead.
0: Lincoln George Sam 9077.
1: 10-4.
2: Three-breaker 3.
1: Unit 3-breaker 3.
2: We got one detained. Can you come to the war, please?
1: 3-breaker 3, I'm clear. One detained. Confirming.
3: Last name is going to be Brown, Thomas Boeing. First name is going to be Thomas, Tom Henry, Ocean, Mary, Adam, Sam. Their birth is going to be 1104, 1983. You can leave me out at 535. We'll be no checks.
1: Yeah, 3-3, checking status. Yeah, 3-30, 5-39, checking status.
4: 5-39, we'll go 4.
1: Yeah, 5-39, 10-4, unit, plus signal 13, clear, go 4.

0: 1999, your subject appears to be expired. Eligible, 1999.
1: 10-4, we'll be no taxi.
0: 10-4.
2: The Texas Department of Public Safety is searching for a missing child. It's Esperlis Vasquez, 15 years of age, Hispanic female, date of birth 1/6/2011, black hair, brown eyes, last seen wearing a black hoodie, white sweatpants. And Alejandro Vasquez, 1 year of age, Hispanic male, date of birth 8/6/24, black hair, brown eyes, last seen at 1500 hours on 5/9/2026. In Converse, Texas, law enforcement officials believe this child to be in grave or immediate danger. Any information advised, County Clear 2300.

0: 5 Charlie 41, can you go with the case number?
1: Unit 3 Charlie 21, case number is 261-731-009. Again, 261-731-009.
0: Elsewhere 5 Charlie 41.
1: Unit 5 Charlie 41, case number is 261-731-003. Again, 261-731-003. Unit 3 Vega 3, warrants confirmed, times 1.

0: Austin 7.910, Sherman Jones, jail status not eligible, SR suspension, mandatory conviction, jail expired 1-8-2025.
1: This theft call, is this current right now, or is that creating an accident?
0: Boy 910, Sherman Jones also be 1077.
2: If I deliver, which call?
1: The theft? Wasn't that the address I was just at?
2: In white sweatpants, and Alejandro Vasquez, 1-year-old Hispanic male, black hair and brown eyes. They were last seen at 1500 hours on May 9th in Converse, Texas. Law enforcement officials believe this child being in grave or immediate danger. If you have any information regarding this abduction, contact the Texas Department of Public Safety, County's Clerk.

0: Newsletter 26 and clear so far. Unit hour 50 and clear so far.
1: 5-11, as per the caller name and 3 before you know, I believe this is going to be the subject from the other prior.
2: Careful.

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1: traffic.
0: Unit 3 Bigger 8, go ahead.
1: William Frank Henry, 1893. We're going to be at the 1500 block of Wells Branch Parkway, passing underneath 35 westbound.
0: 10-4.
1: Three Baker 12 in route to 3 Baker 8.
0: Unit 3 Baker 12 is clear.
1: Updated location, MAA Wells Branch, apartment complex.
0: Unit 3 Baker 8 is clear.

units are for the collision in Baker 10. We'll be in 16,000 block of Cameron Road. Two vehicles blocking. One is a white Hyundai Kona. Other one is a white Kia sedan. No fluids or smoke.

0: Unified Table 11 has been upgraded to Priority 1 of the EMS reference. The complainant believes that they do not hear breathing. The patient just took a deep breath. EMS has their car titled Cardiac Arrest, 5 41, clear out 5 11.
1: EMS arrested the collision with injury for 43. The patients are all out of the vehicle. Still getting more info.

0: Yeah, God, your blood and so forth.
1: One driver's got leg pain.
0: Number 31, I'm clear.
1: I got 228 when you're ready.
0: Number 31, stand by.

0: Unit over 31, go ahead.
1: Over 31, first one H, King Nora, 964 Henry. It's going to be out of Florida. Check.
0: Go ahead.
1: And the second one's out of Florida as well. Sam, John, Nora, Henry, 89.
0: 10-4.
2: 10-10 to Edward 31. Based off your ADL at that intersection, it's going to be Pflugerville.
1: Edward 31, County, this is Pflugerville. Can you get him around, please?

0: Unit over 50, Unit over 31 will advise Pflugerville, but if it's from your ABL location south of the Y, it'll be ours, not Pflugerville.
1: That's all answer.

0: Unit 5 Charlie 32, 5 Charlie 41, checking status.
1: 5 Charlie 32, still checking.
0: 5 Charlie 32, I'm clear. Unit must have been checking clear, out on traffic, South 183, southbound.

0: 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UK 22 other units. They're saying it's medical only. We're not needed.
1: Unified David 11, clear medical only.
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0: 432, can you please run to me 9 out of Florida?
1: Fox unit re-identifies.
0: Fox 432.
1: Unit Fox 432, go ahead.
0: Same Charles, Adam, Sam, Tom, Ida, Lincoln, Lincoln, Ocean. First name David, Ida, Ocean, Nora, Ida, Sam, Ida, Ocean. Date of birth 2/2/89, Hispanic male.
1: 10-4-PU, 10-9, the first name.
0: It's going to be Dionisio, David, Ida, Ocean, Nora, Ida, Sam, Ida, Ocean.
1: 10-4. You know, we're 31, check the status. Yeah, over 31, I'm clear, go for it.

0: Jerry.
1: 12-4 on the block, 71. X-ray Lincoln Robert, 9605. It's going to be a Corolla, white color.
0: Ricky.
2: Can you hear me, Telford? Telford, unit 3, Victor AM, clear, Telford. Unit 3, Charlie 16, I'm clear, 23.
0: I have the DL number,
2: I'm ready. Unit 5, Charlie
0: 32, Charles 284-161-89-0420, Florida.
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2: Go ahead.
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1: Last name Welsh, should it be eligible in current negative 99?
0: Machine.
1: And 404, actually, on traffic, same block range, 408, 12400, 21.

0: Foxtrot Charlie 16. Can you log a number for me?
1: Yeah, Foxtrot 16, go ahead.
0: It's going to be 10905, Unit A, Old Lockhart.
1: 10-4. Unit Master RJ, are you clear on the 99 hit or DUI out of Travis County?
2: Mustang RJ, clear. Can we go ahead and confirm?
1: Mustang RJ, I'm clear. Do you have one chain?
2: Ten-4.
1: 10-4, your status.
2: 4-4.
1: Clear, 4-4.
0: Still checking.
1: 5-5-16, I'm clear, still checking. Unit Manager 55, I'm clear, out on traffic, 14,000 block of 290 eastbound.

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0: Is there a return with ODL number?
1: Yeah, 5532, then.
0: Was there a return with that previous DL number for
1: Friday?

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1: Go ahead.
0: Negative 99, no record. Can you 10-9 the DL number?
1: Zero.
0: Of course, still not getting your record back.
1: 10-4, thank you.
0: Unified Baker 30, I'm clearing out to Party 1, check welfare and Charlie 30, 8719 Elwood Road. Yeah, Manor K92, I'm clear, Alice Manor 55. Yeah, it's the rest of the Party 1, check welfare, will be for a possible disturbance, lots of people yelling. Location will be from Rapid, what three words are on the card? Now an open line with a female screaming, Spanish speaker also in the background. Can hear people yelling, stop. Unit K-9-10 returns.
1: K-9-10.
0: Unit K-9-10, negative 99, no record. Do you 10-9 with that deal? Yeah, the rest of the Party 1 check welfare. Rapid locations are not showing at 8707 Elroy. Still lots of people yelling. Does sound like it's getting physical.
1: Can I have a new hand on the road?
0: Yeah, can I go ahead?
1: Last name Williams, first name Desiree, David Edward Sam, Ida Robert Adam Edward, FID 821 of 2000. And the DL number is going to be William 241-130-42-6000.
0: So far.

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1: And do you have a 28 for the vehicle?
0: Correct. Unit 5-16, standby. Unit K-9-10, negative 99. Clear and current as far as
1: 2028.
0: Unit 5-16, we don't have a 28. Can you go ahead?
1: It could be William Mary Charles 0447, and you can show us all code 4.

units are to let priority 1 check welfare. Still an open line. Location has been updated to 8707 Elroy. For 43, you have a prior family disturbance at unit B. Call center is advising it's not sounding physical anymore.

Units interrupted. Like, priority 1 check qualifier for 43 phone history showing the caller is Evelyn Mendoza. Where the prior call was. Correction, for the prior call, the caller is 15, stating that her 12-year-old sister was throwing things at her, was physical the last time. Still unknown what's going on now.

0: Unit over 54, 5 Charlie 41, 5 Charlie 32, I'm clear on scene. Unit Master Roger, your word is confirmed.
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1: Flight 2013, you should just go forward and cancel any other units.
2: Flight 2013, clear code 4. 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
1: Cancel that units, I don't believe we need EMS.
3: You can assign me to the harassment call, I'll take it by 21, then I'm clear on the alerts for the caller.

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We still have the caller on 21 if you want to 21 dispatch.

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0: 10-4.
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unit to Russia, this is fire department at 443. It'll be northbound on the service road. Unknown if something's burning.

0: 7, clear on stop sign to suspicious circumstance. It's 1218 Tethers Alley Drive, 1218 Tethers Alley Drive at Goose Park. Make your five three-line clear, you're also self-assigned. We're still receiving further. The caller's advising there's she's concerned that people there are going to fight.
1: Yeah, Mater 55, you clear on the LTC?
2: Mater 55, I'm clear.
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0: 10-4.

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0: Your 27 is showing to be eligible and current out of Michigan. Nothing out of Texas. Negative 99.
1: 10-4, what's that vehicle year?
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0: Same Steinbaugh, should I be eligible on current, negative 99?
1: You see.
2: Go ahead.
3: Texas motorcycle 298 King 9 Robert, 298 King 9 Robert. We're going to be in the 19,900 block, 1431. It's going to be a black and orange motorcycle.
2: Copy.

0: 4-6. Can you copy an address for me and just let me know whose jurisdiction it is?
1: Go ahead.
0: 12701 Palfrey Drive. Palfrey is spelled Paul Adam Lincoln Frank Robert Edward Young Drive. It's going to be off of West Palmer Lane and Mohawk.

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0: Copy
2: at 1316 Town Center, 1316 Town Center, no apartment numbers been provided. A caller just reporting they heard several shots fired. There was also possibly a fight between some juveniles at the location.
0: Copy.

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There's nobody here. 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

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The callers only heard one shot, but they also heard a vehicle take off. It's going to be near the front office. It's possibly juveniles fighting. They heard screaming, no, no, no, and then everyone took off running. Callers advising that they are surrounding someone on the ground currently.

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Marion Ground 23. People at the front. They said there was a fight in the back of the apartment. They broke it up. There was gun. 493 to responding units. We need to lock down a perimeter. It seems like there's an actual shots fired. Additional units, I need people to go to the back of the complex to look for anybody potentially injured. Be on high alert for the 10-0.

0: 493, I need an additional unit up here with me. 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
0: 493, I've got compliance with the 4 up here. 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
0: William, Tom, 5893 at the 2400 block of West Wells Branch. 443, the RO is going to come back 99.

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1: Five Baker 11, one detain, I'm code 4, could you keep on the route?
0: Five Baker 11, clear, one detain, Five Baker 17, still on the route. Unit 5 Baker 11, you want to confirm?
1: Step on.
0: Step 4.

0: 8 pictures. Did they wear this show? Sorry, what happened?
1: Said it was the middle of the back of the complex. I was trying to sort all that out.
0: So far, I don't see anything back here.

0: on foot, or did they leave in a vehicle so we could do perimeter?
1: Still trying to sort that out. I've got someone with three subjects. I'm working with the other one.
2: Hey, they show me out with 86.
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0: Tom George Mary, 39-04. Second 28 is going to be from Illinois.
1: .336-493. This victim over here is saying she got jumped in the pool right behind us. Everything happened in the pool.
2: Second 28 when ready. 43 myself and 521 are going to be at Stonehill Park.
0: Stanford.
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0: Unit 3 Charlie 16, I'll read detail route.
1: Ford, so all heaven side.
2: 539.
3: Good.
2: 443, two witnesses are advising that no one got shot, they're just shooting up in the air.
0: Good. Trey Victor Robert 3624, I have an injured birth.
3: Good.
0: Last name Jones, common spelling, first name is Adam, Nora, Ida, Edward, Tom, Ida, Edward, 1026 of 2007.

0: 36 status.
1: Four.
0: 12027 Bethel Church Road, Riverstone male seen sitting on the porch for the past 4 to 5 hours. Hispanic male is wearing a black shirt, blue jeans, will be on a bicycle.
1: Four. Yeah. Four,
2: good.
1: Four. Last name, Henry Young, David Edward Robert. First name is going to be George Ida Nora Edward Sam Young Sam, 9/13/2007. Check to units on scene. Just look for any type of shell casings or any indication that a crime occurred. Right now, I don't believe we have a victim.
2: Go ahead.
3: Lassa Barnes is clear and eligible on expired driver's license.
2: 10-4, code 4.

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1: Good.
0: You just log a 27 from one of the subjects we're out with.
1: Good.
0: Out of Illinois, Mike, 530-9800-6109. Should come back to him, Ahmed Zaid.
2: All right, 336.

0: 493 to 336.
1: Good.
0: Two over here are saying that subject you're with is involved, and the other two by the red car are involved, but they didn't tell me the other 43.
1: Yeah, the female I'm with right now, she's saying that she's the victim. She got caught up. She's saying that she got jumped by two other females over so her friend's beef.
0: Did she provide any descriptions?
1: Two females, and she doesn't know who they are.
0: 10-4, is she looking to pursue?
1: That's a negative.
0: R93, per supervisor approval, if we just do one more good clear search of the area for any other evidence or victims and then start breaking it down.

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1: Go ahead.
0: Last of Johnson, John Ocean, Henry Nora, Sam Ocean Nora, first of Eden, Edward Ida, David Edward Nora, 9/14/2008, black female.
1: 10-4, break. Pick 521, both your 28s are showing negative 99 to various individuals, so run through additional checks.
2: Shots fired, screaming and someone yelling help.
0: Q Charlie 015 Young 6.
1: 10-4,

0: 493.
1: Do it.
0: Can you just log that I'm getting information that the gunshot was closest to the goat, which would be the, I believe, the northeast side of the pool area?
2: Yeah, we're over here right now. There's definitely a sense of disturbance. We just can't find any shell casings. There's weaves everywhere.
0: 10-4.

0: 5 Baker City. There is no disturbance for a gunshot at the floor area.
1: Unit 5 Baker 30, I'm clear for 43. The complainant is in building 4. They advise the shots came from behind the office.
0: 5 Baker 30, 10-4. There are people in the pool. They have a pool noodle that was smacking it and screaming. It's possible that they're still there hearing.
1: Unit 5 Baker 30, I'm clear.

0: for 43. The pool area is directly behind the front.
1: Units for the shots fired. All 2728 returns have been added to the card. None are 99.
0: 5-30, you can pull units out and show me code 4.
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0: 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That's going to be a second gray Lexus.
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0: 19,900 block, 1431 Texas, Adam Lincoln Young, George Henry Robert. Sorry, Adam Lincoln Young, George A. Robert. Adam Lincoln Young, George A. Robert, White Jeep.
1: Received.

0: 239 Jaybird.
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0: Two last times, it's going to be Lincoln, Edward, William, Ida, Sam. Check. Zebra, Edward, Lincoln, Lincoln, Ocean, Union, Sam. First name is going to be Paul, Edward, Young, Tom, Ocean, Nora, 122 of 2009.
1: 10, 4.

0: 36 is fetched by Hunter. Yes, I'm out with 33.
1: Received. 33 status.

Avery, David 45, clearance to Priority 1, suspicious person, David 45525, Sacra Cove. Avery, Charlie 16, clear, all sun route. Male is whispering, reference to a vehicle that's pulled up to the complainant's house. Male with a gun came to the complainant's vehicle. Complainant saw us on a camera and saw a handgun. Subject was last seen wearing a light gray hoodie and a black face covering.

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2: User assigned to Sacred Cove. The complaint is dog was barking. The complaint does not know where the subject is. Believe that the subject got back on the vehicle and peeled off. The subject vehicle is a white sedan. The subject attempted to open the complainant's driver vehicle door.

0: you're flying to Sacramento. It's Denver to Far East. You reference the subject leaving.
1: 764, you can assign that to me. I'm right down there.
2: Appreciate it.

47, caller is advising subject is southbound towards Wells Point. Subject will be white male, approximately 30-40, wearing t-shirt and shorts, unknown color at this time.

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2: Seven six four. You can change me to primary. So I'm clear.

5 degrees 17 amounts to family disturbance. Call is advising that her husband is making threats to damage her property. Subject still on scene. Subject's going to be a Stephen Alvarado, date of birth 1-4-81. Unknown weapons and unknown intox. Class advising that the husband resides inside the garage.

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2: Just in case someone calls on them, there's two black males walking northbound on the shoulder from QT. They do not need any assistance.
3: Receive.
1: Okay, Vitality 32, clear code 4. 955, clear out on traffic at 14,100 block of ECS to 90 East.

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1: Good.
0: EMS is going to be transporting the Johnson subject to Baylor Scott and White, Round Rock.
1: Devils.
2: Not be violent towards law enforcement. Subject does have an expired LTC. Manor 55, 344.

0: 5849.
1: Yeah, 5849.
0: For you, Texas plate.
1: Yeah, 5849, go ahead.
0: X-ray Robert Zero 5561.
1: X-ray Robert Zero 5561.

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1: Go ahead.
0: Yeah, 5849, X-ray Robert Zebra 5561 returns negative, expires March of 2025 Ford SUV tan and color to Mark Garcia 5525 Sacra Cove. Unified 317, clear code 4.

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0: Area 530, 911 call. There's 301 East Pecan Street, 3301 East Pecan Street, it's Lovano. 911 open line, nothing heard. We're attempting callback.
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1: 10-4-4-4.

David 535, Frank 487, Verbal Servants. Six 701 North Heatherwild Boulevard, 16701 North Heatherwild Boulevard, Unit 722. Caller advised that her teenage son came home and threatened to stab her with a screwdriver. Possible ongoing at this time, so.

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1: We don't believe he's still in the apartment at this time. Subject would be a black male wearing black jacket with white lettering, black pants. 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

0: 47, name and date of birth. Last name Edwards, common spelling. First name Robert, Henry, Adam, Edward, Mary, Ocean, Nora. Date of birth is 04-23-2012.
1: Oh.

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0: 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Last name Black.

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2: Yep. 5 Charlie 16.
0: Unit 5 Charlie 16. If I could get fire back en route to the scene just to cut off some pieces of this car, the tow truck driver's not going to be able to take it unless some of it's removed.
2: 10-4.

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1: 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Do you have any, F-27 for that kid?
0: For the engaged individual, we have local history. Stand by.
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0: 527 current, -99.
1: Yeah, well, can you check for NARC?
0: Okay.
1: 335-502, can you head over here if you're close?
2: Go for it.

Unified 45 Clearance, San Luis Obispo, Vincent David, 42408 Sanders Street. Caller caught a male in the daughter's room. The subject is 20 years of age. The female is 17 years of age. No weapons, no intoxication.

At 539 clearance, self-designed to suspicious circumstances, 17709 Cormac Court, 17709 Cormac Court. Caller advised that he heard someone outside of his residence and he has armed himself in self-defense.

0: brother.
1: Yeah.
0: I'm 1060. Can you have the caller step up, please? He doesn't show, he doesn't have the 32.
1: 10-4, he's confirmed he is less than unsafe. We'll call him back, have him step outside.

0: 47-535. Did you get a picture of the screwdriver?
1: I do not. Caller is not answering. I'll call back.
2: He took the screwdriver.
3: Out of the vehicle will be a bright blue Jeep by building 2 in front of building 3. Wayne did say that he saw the exchange, saw the subject handing a bag to someone. Did believe subject to be intox on their weapons. Subject who went into the vehicle was last seen wearing a black hoodie, has since walked away. 917 for the caller.
0: What's the record for?
1: Devil.
3: 520, I'm clear, good for it.

0: Andrew 530, go ahead.
1: It's going to be in the area of 1600 Darley Arabian, 1600 Darley Arabian. Caller is a repo driver. They are advising that they got a vehicle onto the back of their truck when the owner of the vehicle came out of the residence facilitating location and got into the vehicle and rammed the repo truck and drove the vehicle off.
0: Therefore, is the repo unit still on scene?
1: Still obtaining. The caller is currently very agitated. We're trying to get additional.

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1: 7-4, code 4.

Heavy 530, 43, tow truck driver will still be on scene. They're going to be in front of 1600 Charlie Arabian. The vehicle that was taken from the back of the tow truck is going to be a 2020 Dodge Ram, gray and black in color.

0: Charlie, I'm clear to leave the history of the house.
1: There's shown to be physical disturbance history on the 18th of this month.
0: If you haven't already, do you mind running the RO and seeing if we have any involvement with the police?
1: 10-4, checking now.

Area 530, caller is now advising multiple other individuals were involved. One of them will be a black female, possibly going to be in a red SUV near the location. Caller advised that the female was moving the red SUV out of the way so the subject could get the stolen vehicle off the car.

0: 5:30 for 43 as well. The vehicle is showing to belong to a rental company. I was able to track back based on the name, send you a possible 27.
1: Tim, for him, what's the last involvement was 2024, correct?

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1: CFI-45, case number is 261-740-019.
2: 764, return vintage your subject alone.
0: Yes, she's alone.
2: Proceed. Last name Ketchum, shown to be eligible on current, negative 99. They are a protected person.
0: 10-4, 4-4.

0: Beacon 116, clear on traffic, 2600 block of Beacon Road.
1: Charlie 16, can you go with case number?
0: Unit 5 Charlie 16, case number is 261-731-048 and 261-731-048.

0: Hertz.
1: 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It's looking like it's going to be a good ag assault. There's potentially another person still inside the house. Two people are in the wind. The driver of the Ram and the red SUV. The Ram is going to have heavy front end damage.

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0: 30, 20 comes back current insurance unconfirmed, negative 99 to a 2022 Ram black in color, also shown to be out of a private company.
1: Confirm, I'm going to get you that 27.

0: 30. It's going to be a 27 out of South Carolina, we're near.
1: Good.
0: 1076-02-137. Should come back to a Jason Schakowsky.
1: 10-4. Also checking your status.

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0: I'm going to contact Maynard and County. The vehicle is northbound 212 at Ring Road at 0144. See if they can just do a stop and ID first.

0: Charlie 530 for information from county. Will we be entering this vehicle in between Cessy and Cessy is 99?
1: Negative, not a 99. It's just a stopping ID, the driver.
0: Devil.

0: 486. Can you confirm the road the vehicle was last seen passing on Schlock?
1: It says northbound G12 at Ring Road.
0: Table.
1: 530.
0: 530, go ahead.
1: Possible, it's going to be in tandem with a red in color Durango. I have a 28 for it, possibly Durango.
0: Good.
1: United States, Robert Boy, 2951.

0: 5:30, 28 comes back current, insurance confirmed, negative 99 to Kiara Davis out of Cypress Creek, correction, out of Cedar Park.
1: Copy. Do we have any involvement with her as well at this address?
0: Yeah,

0: 5:30. Negative history with the individual at the location, also negative local history.
1: Airborne.
2: Yeah, 5845, clear, let's call him heading.
1: I'm clear. She was on the street outside of the house. She hasn't run away yet.
2: Sure. Unit Manor 44, Manor 42, I'm clear, and I'm ready to assist Winterville, 973 and Ring Drive.

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You can mark this house for cameras as well, please.

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0: out there 45. 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
1: That's negative. She went back and forth, but I believe that they ended on the decision that she did not want a 17, but the call taker is not sure because she would not clarify her answer.

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0: Charlie 40, I'm code 4. 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

0: Unit 5 Baker 26, I'm clearing off priority 2 disturbance other in Baker 40, 9101 Haldane Road, Unit 1616 at Community First. Unit 5 Delta 10-4. Last unit re-identified.
1: 5 Baker 30.
0: Unit 5 Baker 30, 10-4. Unit Manor 44, I'm clear, out on traffic, Old Kemper Road.
2: Manor 4420.
0: Unit Manor 44, go ahead.
2: Victor 0, Mary 8006.
0: 10-4. Units are after the disturbance other for 43. We have a prior ag assault from yesterday at this location. Complainant advised someone threw a brick through his window. Currently in a residence separated from the subject. Subject will be a Grady Howard, approximately 45 years old. Subject is still outside.

Unified 326 for 43, will be no walk-in scene, unknown intox. Plane identified subject is known as Smoke Kraken, trips out often. Unknown DOT for the subject.

unit to our visit to service others. The complaint is the wife of the subject is trying to kill him in the past couple days. The complaint is also advising that he has knives in the home. Stating that if the subject comes into his home, he will commit murder.

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1: Good.
0: First is 5260 0773, check.

0: Friday 49. I've located the subjects. I'm on Friar's Tale and Kentbury Tales.
1: Yeah, Friday 49, so far.

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Caller's advising that someone left, or her husband left the 7-year-old, her 7-year-old daughter home alone.

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1: That's going to be the subject there, Rami. The 27th and 2nd is going to be him. Is there anything else you wanted me to confirm with the record driver?
2: Okay, that should be it.
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0: Race.
2: Unit Meter 43 and Playground on traffic, 12,300 block of 290 eastbound.

493-32 check. Manufacturer is going to be Kel-Tec. That's King Edward Lincoln dash Tom Edward Charlie. Model is going to be Paul Lincoln Robert dash 16. It's going to be a 556. Serial number is 24 Paul 0425.

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0: Ten four two behind you, one still resisting.
2: Austin, where can I get the last one?
3: 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Repeating 3-2-9-8.

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1: Yeah,
0: okay.
1: Everybody else
0: can fall. Austin, all units, 7433 is code 4.
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2: And 7439,
1: 10-4. 7403, Austin, I'm going to work on identifying all damage. You can start me a 1080 call. That's in from a pursuit. Just pulled in front of a residence, trying to hop out. And it's been resisting and fighting on me ever since.
0: Austin, 7403, 10-4, you on the call. We changed over to a 1080.

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0: 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Texas Plate. I'm ready.
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1: Yeah, 5-41.
0: 5-41, we'll be attempting contact at 12704 Twisted Route for possible additional POV.
1: Yes, 5-41, 7-4.

0: 5041, checking status.
1: 5041, I'm going to be out with this homeowner. I'm good for.
0: Yeah, 5041, 10-4.
1: 18-200, Lacing Ranch.
0: 10-4.

0: Yeah, 5841 Insurance.
1: Go ahead.
0: Yeah, 5841 8 Robert Henry Lincoln returns negative, expires March 27, 2017 to have a pickup brown in color to George Mendez and Donda Mendez, 12704 Twisted Bridge.
1: Several.

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0: Victor 30. 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
0: Oh, 10-4.

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I'm out to the check welfare at the 8200 block of Decker Lane. Call to get advising that they heard a female screaming and crying, then hung up. 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
1: 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Traffic 12,000 block. Highway 71.

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2: Unit Mustang Mandarin, clear out on traffic, 9000 block Evelyn Road.

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0: We'll be pulling at Greenwood and MLK. You have to put on the helmet.
1: 10-4, do you need a 75?
0: 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If you can advise booking, we're going to have a female combatant.
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Unified Charlie 41, 5 Charlie 40, I'm clearing out security, 2 suspicious person in Charlie 20, 8004 Linden Road. Caller is a Spanish speaker. Advising he was looking out of his window with a red light, saw two people running with guns. Advising the subject went to the back of the complainant's house.

units are also the suspicious person for 43. The info will be for the pound. Complaint identifies one subject had a big gun. His what three words is appearing to show him out on the street, not in his house.

0: unit for a suspicious person. Subjects are two males, no clothing description. Will be a time delay of 5 minutes, and the complainant admits the subject was holding the red light, not the complainant.
1: Thirty-six, 10-8, citation.
2: Copy.

Units directed the suspicious person. Wayne identified subjects on foot, stating that there was a brown Honda sedan that was circling the neighborhood at around 1900 hours. Not funny info for the vehicle.

0: 5 Charlie 20.
1: Yeah, 5 Charlie 20.
0: Are the homeowners inside the home?
1: Yeah, 5 Charlie 20. It looks like it's the negative. He's still out in the street for his weather rewards.
0: 10-4, can you let him know to go back inside?
1: 10-4.

Unified Baker 11, I'm clear, not to party. To check all from Baker 10, 1733 to Bridge Farmer Boulevard. Also, check will be for the complainant's son, such as Nikolai Wantello. As far as he had a verbal disturbance with his girlfriend about 3 hours ago and walked out of the house without his cell phone. In fact, his vehicle is still on scene, is known to go to the lake. Before you do, the complainant is calling from out of state. Five, 13, I'm clear.

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0: Unit 5 Charlie 32, checking status. Ten four, just confirming all units go forward.
1: 10-4.
0: 10-4.
1: That's Charlie 32, 2729.
0: Unit 5
1: Charlie 32, guys. Same boy, Edward, Nora, Ida, Tom, Edward, Zebra. First name, Adam, Robert, Mary, Adam, Nora, David, Ocean. Date of birth, 7-11-68, Hispanic male.
0: 10-4, can you turn in the last name?
1: It's going to be Benitez, boy, Edward, Nora, Ida, Tom, Edward, Zebra.
0: 10-4.

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0: Colby, negative 99, no record. Do you have a deal on hand?
1: Colby, no deal.
0: So far.

5826 443. They complain it. They advise that they were attempting to get their vehicle, but the tow company is refusing. First complaint of vehicle is a gray Nissan Frontier. Second will be a black Nissan Pathfinder. No weapons for the complainant. Unknown if subject has weapons. No intox requesting 17.

0: there, and I'm out on the subject at 16702 Weiss.
1: Yeah, 5 Rick 11, clear.
0: Five Rick 13, 10 sharp.
1: 5 Rick 13, 10 4.

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Driver's been signed and released, just so we know the record.

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1: Go ahead.
0: At 620 at Aria. Hey, Lila, that's late. It's on a black Chevy pickup.
1: I'm just going to ring. You see unreadable plate, you're coming in very low.
0: I have it when you're ready.
1: Go ahead.
0: Lincoln Robert John, 1522 on a black GMC pickup.
1: Raheem.
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0: Yeah, the text is 3350524, west of Ochoa.
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1: 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It's code 4, it's a food delivery guy.

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0: Capital
1: 7105. Can you serve me a call? I'm on the northbound I-35 proper, right before the 230 exit. Can you send me a mess to my location? There's someone in the driver's seat that's not responsive. You're shaking. I don't know if it's like something, but yeah, can you send someone over here?
0: 10-4.

0: Unit Marina 14 is out of traffic, 11,800 block of US 1080 westbound.
1: So, 18.
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0: Yeah, 4.
2: Must be going. I'm trying to see you, Joe.
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0: Capital 7.105.
1: The driver just woke up. Yeah, he was having a seizure. The 27 is going to be 4823-8296.
0: 10-4, is EMS on scene, yes? 10-4, is EMS on scene, yes?
1: Negative.
0: Capital 7-104, Eason, Northcott, eligible. Driver's license expires 2032, negative 29.
2: Thirteen twenty-two. What do you want to run up? 10-4.

0: in the traffic collision on 71. We have the driver of the vehicle on the line advising she went off the road and flipped her vehicle and cannot see the road. Record location is showing at about the 19,300 block of 71.
1: Thirteen seventy-eight.
0: 1471
1: 10-4.
0: Turning onto the collision.
1: 10-4, I was going to clear as I'll set it there.

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0: 5 David 11. I think I found it. It's going to be just in front of my vehicle.
1: 5 David 11, 10-4.
0: So right in front of my vehicle is going to be a guardrail. It's going to be on the other side of the guardrailway down in the down the hill.
1: 5 David 11, 10-4.

0: for Green Shipment Service.
1: Received.
2: That traffic has debris. That shoulder is wide enough for a vehicle to drive on. If it's not the cyclist calling, I don't know if we need to respond. Can we check with the supervisor, see if they can cancel that?
1: Available, William Enoch, any advice?
2: William 20, was not clear. Go ahead.
1: The traffic hazard you're holding in David 10 on 71, 1845 advises that the shoulder is wide enough and there should not be a concern. And if we didn't receive a call from the cyclist, do we still need to respond?
2: We can cancel it.
1: Okay, great. Thank you.

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2: 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Send me out of Texas 37730217 for DeAndre Darrell Robertson. Date of birth 06-25-1993. Thank you.
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1: 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Have Z3 keys along with the bar down. 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

0: In a minute, 14 returns.
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0: You know, 1 David 10, go ahead.
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2: Silence it. 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I know we do an 8, but I'm not sure about 3,000.
3: Not sure. 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
3: 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If not, I'll submit one.
2: 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Thank you. 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I'll be 10-8 and over for it.
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0: 10-4 on the 51. I've got 8 wooden guardrail posts and about 50 feet of guardrail damage, if you can notify the text center.
1: Temporary, you said about 8 posts that were damaged?
0: 8 wooden posts and 50 feet of guardrail.
1: I'm clearing. Is any of it blocking?
0: Negative, none blocking.
1: Okay, sir.
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3: The driver's been cleared by EMS.
2: 10-4.
4: Go ahead. 16-849 Tortoise Street. 16-849 Tortoise Street. The caller's going to be immobile, advising that she hasn't gotten a response from her husband. She's been trying to call out to him. She's unable to move and cannot unlock the door for EMS.
5: Well, 321, you can reassign that to me.
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1: David 30, go ahead with that.
0: 1 David 30, it's going to be Southside, Texan, or Roundup, coming in route. And if you still have traffic, you can go with it.

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1: 153, go ahead.
0: I'll be out in the northwest woods. It looks like two males.

0: 74, clear self-assigned to check welfare, 18500 Southbound Service Road at Typhoon, Texas. The caller's going to be the manager advising that there's a subject sleeping in their vehicle in the parking lot. It's going to be a white male in all black clothing.
1: 1 David 10, David Sam, 32716.
2: 1 David 10, 10 4.
1: One David 10, they also have a VIN if you need it.
2: Negative, I got it. One David 10, actually go with it. The LP is returning to an expired license plate.
1: 10-4, that looks like it in 24.
0: That the subject is not sleeping in a vehicle, but will be sleeping on the ground.
1: One David 10, I have the VIN in hand if you do need it right now.
2: Is it in 4513?
1: 10-4, that's it.
2: English record, I got it.
3: I'm going to give them about 5-10 minutes to pack up and leave.
2: 10-4.

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0: Motor
1: 23. Motor 23, I'm 10-4.
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0: Motor 16, what's the block range? 71.
1: 19,300 block. It'll be just west of Pernal Summit Parkway.

0: Yeah, Lally. Hey, 21.
1: Hey, 21, will you?
0: Good morning. It'll be 10:41. Be out at Del Alley Middle.
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0: 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You know, when Baker told them, rent a priority 2 alarm activation on Baker 10, 610 East Wells Branch Parkway at the Parker Apartments.
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0: 19,300 blocks.
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0: the Valley, 803. 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
0: 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Are you out with David Garcia?
1: 10-4, is that 99 going to be for him?
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1: 10-4, can you confirm on that, please?
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0: 10-4. Repeating.
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0: Yes, sir. So it's RV 41 and myself and 17 be headed to Hornsby.
2: There's 10-4.
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0: No, that ain't good.
1: A-1-3-4.
0: Yes, sir. Go to show us that instead to throw horns, we're going to go to Davey for an exterior perimeter check.
1: Team, hold.
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4: Texas Lincoln Mary John 8371, Lincoln Mary John 8371, white Toyota, in about the 4500 block of Loman Ford.
0: Alley A12.
1: 812, go ahead.
0: Yes, sir. Good morning. I'll be 1041, Hornsby Dunlap Elementary.
1: Good morning, 10-4.
4: But
2: 28 is current and clear. Insurance is confirmed.

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0: 4348.
1: Time is clear.

0: Mill Valley, deliver.
1: 811, go ahead.
0: Yes, sir. I'll be 1023 at transportation.
2: Seven boy 704 Capital. Looking from 1023 Travis County Jail.
3: 10-4.
4: What's the next court team?
3: July 28th.

0: 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This is public.
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0: This is to remove the mullion at the east entrance for food delivery.
1: Support.
2: 1338. Area silence, we will take
0: 3. 10-4 for 1313, I'll show you tonight.
1: 1313, copy.
3: Has 1316 pounds, 1316 pounds been tried?
0: Campbell.
3: 10-4, standby. Let me see if something else is available.
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0: 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There ain't no report.
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1: That's 1900 by Kennedy Falls Park, Gray Building 4, apartment 4104. Was transferred from APD. The complainant is requesting to check on a 28-year-old son who is an alcoholic and depressed and suicidal. Goes by the name of Matthew.

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0: 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And Motor 21 out with me, please.
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2: 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Can you start me a separate security check for Early College?
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0: Is there going to be 10 for Navy? Exterior check completed. Nothing found. We'll be out at Hornsby.
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0: Austin, 743 07, 10-4. Can you advise if that sign is going to be blocking?
1: Negative, not blocking. 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
2: 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Gentleman's out of fuel. He's going to be going and getting some gas. We'll get it cleared up.
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1: 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I'm going to be restarting.
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0: Motor 21, can I run one by name and date of birth?
1: Go ahead.
0: Motor 21, two last names. First last name is Paul Adam David Ida Lincoln Lincoln Adam space Victor Adam Sam Queen Union Edward Zebra. First name Mary Adam Robert Young Ocean Robert Ida. White female, 12/19/99. Got a Honduras passport in hand.
2: Texas DO 229056009. Should come back to Martinez, Sylvia. 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
3: I believe they're allowed an extra 30 minutes, but I'll have to double check.
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0: 116, per the record agreement, between the hours of 6 a.m. and 8 a.m., they're allowing an additional 30 minutes for response.
1: So they have an hour and 15 to get here?
0: That is correct.
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1: Big Boomby, a silver four-door Chevy truck, license plate, X-ray friend George, 7675. Vehicle's currently pulled into the gas station at 21024 West State Highway 71. Believe the caller, question, believe the driver is possibly intoxicated. 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No other information at the time, can I swear?
2: Give me a Florida LP. Let me have one ready.
0: Sorry, change that to report.
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0: I'm looking at, it looks like it's out of Idaho, no extradition, in-state pickup only.
1: 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I'm still code 4. We don't need to confirm on it.
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0: 10-4.
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0: C13 on traffic, 10,600 block of Southwest. And a rent priority to check well from Baker 30, 20,600 block of High Knight Road. It's going to be a phase 2 location of a prison lane on the road. Going to complain on the Citrix lane on the shoulder, but the head is crossing the white line.
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0: seven out of 700 to 700, 800. Yeah, hey, do you need a unit over there with you? I can send one of my guys real quick.
1: Yeah, 10-4, somebody closer. Squad and 11th, it's a 3 George unit.
0: 10-4. Let me switch over and I'll get somebody to head over there to you.
1: 10-4, thanks. I'm still 17.
2: Capital clear.
0: Seven out of 704. Hey, can you go over to Quad and 11th Street? We're looking for a homeless individual over there that may have defecated in front of a business to assist one of the 70 units. 7 out of 700, Capital. Can you attach 7 out of 704 to the call? He's en route to assist.
2: 10-4.

0: 180, go 4.
1: 10-4. 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D13, Deputy Tarrant status.

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1: Mark 10 received 12,210 Highway 71.
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1: 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I believe they're in a meeting.

0: 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You can forward that reckless driver to county. It's in their jurisdiction.
1: Confirm.
2: My name is Jay Bruce.
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2: You can get x-ray. Second, last name is going to be Castro, common spelling. First name is going to be Delaudio, Henry, Ida, Lincoln, Adam, Robert, Ida, Ocean. Middle name is going to be Mauricio, Mary, Adam, Union, Robert, Ida, Charles, Ida, Ocean. Date of birth is going to be June 26, 1983.
3: Go ahead.
4: My driver's advising she was involved in some sort of incident with APD this morning. She'd be at the 6011 Bluebell Circle location. Can you see if APD needs me to hang on to her for any reason? She had something to do with her minor sister.
3: 10-4.

0: Baker 11 and 18, I'm putting out route to the 482, reckless driver. It is responding to the reckless driver for the call alert. The truck is leaking a lot of fluids.
1: Capital 7 Adam 700.
0: Is she saying that this is something that just happened, or did it happen earlier in the day?
2: This morning.
0: 10-4, around what time?
1: 04.
0: That's Rich, 10 is code 4.

0: Capital 7 Adam 700. We do not have descriptors yet.
1: 10-4. Is that 3 George unit out with the individual?
0: Negative. He's out with the complainants currently.
1: 10-4.
2: Hey, 702 Capital, put me on that call and show me 23 of the 3 George unit, and I'll get some information shortly.
0: 10-4.

0: He is responding to the reckless driver. We're being advised that the vehicle is passing shutters.
1: Go ahead.
2: Looks like there's a minor 1050 northbound Loman Ford, 6400 block. It's going to be two vehicles off the roadway.
0: Two.
3: 5'10 to 6 foot, white male with hot pink pants is what we have. He's not 23, last seen headed westbound on 10th. So somewhere in the area potentially.
0: 10-4.
2: Hey, westbound from where I'm just picking up the call.
0: Four ten, return.
2: Go ahead.
0: No DL or ID card located for that name and date of birth. Ran multiple ways.
4: There was a transient male that defecated in front of a business at Guad and 11th last seen, westbound on 10th, wearing hot pink pants, approximately 6 foot.
2: 10-4. Approximately how long ago?
3: 8702 Capitol. I'm trying to locate the complaint now, but apparently he defecated in the alleyway in between 10th and 11th on the side of Luby's and was fully nude at that point.
2: If we're all set, I'm going to come down 10th from St. Jacinto to see if I see him. Pink hair?
4: Negative. Pink pants.
3: Male, pink pants.

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0: A-1-2, dispatch.
3: A-1-2.
0: Utility 23, please.
3: 10-4.
1: The person you had on was just a complainant, just worried about her sister's safety regarding her mother.
0: 10-4. 2128.
4: Voting apartment 3103.
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0: 6-8-boy. 10-4.
1: 10-1 Charlie 73 is a rise of priority 2 suspicious vehicle Charlie 10, 7816 Skytree Drive. Calling advice that the vehicle is possibly broken into. Advising there's lunch bags on the street. It will be a white Hyundai SUV. All windows are down.

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1: 19.
0: It's going to be the cooling tower behind building 1000 for contractor.
1: Yeah, well. Two, four.

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1: You know what, make a 13.
0: Can you want my case number, please?
1: You know what, Mika 13, case number 26174050. I repeat, 26174050.
0: Thank you.
2: You can assign me to that call.
0: 10-4, break 13-19, I'll show you tonight. One big 45-43, we'll be blocking you in the line of traffic.
1: I'm clear.
3: So he had to go get another round, I guess.
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1: I'll be en route to 8000 for the alarm panel. 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
0: 10-4.
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0: 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Caller's advising that there is going to be a vehicle in the middle of the lane that is smoking. The driver's going to be outside of the vehicle. Paul 321, check on status.
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0: 10-4.
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0: 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I'll give a mileage in 57.
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4: 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White female.
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3: 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Can you notify Round Rock? I'm gonna be on I-35 northbound on the service road. I'm gonna check for injuries.
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1: 63301 10-4. Brown Rock Advisory, say, do you have the call in waiting for someone to come available?
0: 10-4, I'll just stand by.
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It's going to be Suite A. Audible activation at the front door, negative contact with the key holder. There is an active permit.

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1: 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Back in Ross, Collins. 10-4.

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0: Motor 21, last name, Charles Adam Robert Lincoln Tom Ocean Nora. First name, Christopher Charles Henry Rida. Robert, Ida, Sam, Tom, Ocean, Paul, Henry, Edward, Robert, white male, 1121 of 81, Texas DL in hand.
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0: 1, David 10, can you pre-empt me for the false alarm?
1: 1, David 10, 10, 4, 9, 3, prior to alarm, David 10, 5500, Cap Rock Summit at Artisan BK, still getting further. It'll be coming from the leasing office.
2: I'm going to be testing the panic button for the court. I want to make sure the alerts work.
1: 10-4.
0: Turner Block, 620 North.
1: Received. Well, Baker 42 is around, ready to collision in Baker 40, Northside Highway 130, Service Road northbound at Citizens Way. Will be Toyota. Call center on the line advising of a silver gray 2025 Toyota Corolla involved in a two-vehicle collision. Fire department is asking questions.

0: Capital 7 Adam, 700 Jason Carrillo, not eligible. Driver's license expired 2016. ID expired 2031. Restriction A, corrective lenses. SR suspension, mandatory conviction. Canceled, interlock required. Denied renewal, failure to appear. Negative 29.
1: 10-4. Can you check those two other alerts that have popped up? I'm on B-Mobile right now.
0: 10-4, standby.

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3: David 10, I'm clear on William 22's notes. I'll be in route for burglary.
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2: I just finished getting a witness statement from the security officer that saw the transient male defecation. She said she last saw him heading north on Guadalupe and last seen on 12th Street. I'll be in the area to see if I find him.
1: 10-4.

0: 49 community event.
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0: I'll be out at Anthem Bank on Loman Spur. 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I'm coming for it.
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0: 1600 block East Fennec Lane. 1600 block East Fennec Lane. Caller was advising that there was a male subject that was laying on the sidewalk. He's going to be walking towards the PJC now. Eastbound on Fennec. Going to be a Hispanic male in his 40s, wearing a red shirt, blue pants.
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1: 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I'm clear that NTIC is slow on returns. I'm not showing any on my end as well.

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0: 98. I'm good for it.
1: Yeah, or ID card found for that name and date of birth. We do have history with him in the old CAD. He was also cited for no DL.

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2: Charlie 474, are you clear?
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2: 10-4. Great. Charlie 474, are you clear on that 10-043?
3: Go 4, Zebra.
2: 10-4.
3: 2-10-4. 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
4: 10-4, security distress clear.
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0: Mike, Bridge Campus, next to your security check. UTA between F and me is a voice. Still not working. I've updated CAT notes for you. Admin's been notified. Emailed and sent. You're 10-8.
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0: Mary, Adam, Robert, Charles, Edward, Lincoln, Adam. Date of birth, 12/12/1948, 45,
1: a female. I'm sorry, just 10-9 the year on that date of birth?
0: 1945.
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1: Four nine, clear, go for
0: it. 10-4.
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0: Go ahead.
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0: on David 49, 2 left, the reckless driver, David 40, 800 block of West FM 1626. It's going to be eastbound on 1626. Reference a vehicle that almost hit the complainant and is now brake checking him. I'm still waiting on vehicle description. It's going to be a gray Jeep Grand Cherokee.
1: Thanks for checking status.
2: Roger.

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Victor X-ray Robert 9501. That vehicle is now blocking the complainant and won't let them pass.

0: Unit 1-45. The section of roadway is in a VA.
1: Hey, 45, sorry about that, problem, Mike. That section of roadway is a single lane road. I believe it's a no passing zone also. I'm not sure where they're trying to pass.
2: Okay, 10-4. Units on the reckless driver. The driver that Jeep keeps flashing something in the rear view mirror, I don't know what it is. I don't know if it's a phone or a gun. The complainant is going to be behind the vehicle, still in a black Lexus SUV. They're going to be approaching South First Street according to rapid location.
3: Robert George George 0185 shows registration expired October 23 on a gray 2017 Volvo.
1: Receive.

0: 735, traffic that last 28 at on Lakeway Boulevard by the Bank of OZK.
1: Great, thanks. On the reckless driver. The vehicle is continuing east on 1526. Caller's not wanting 17 or 21, no other information. Looks like the caller is turning on the south first street along with the vehicle.

0: Jeep's gone. I got a visual all the way to I-35 frontage. I don't see it anywhere, so it must have turned off. So there's no 17 or 21 control units in a UTL.
1: 1845 Temper.

0: vehicle they're blocking the intersection or no injuries at the moment?
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2: We have on Texas plate, William Robert Victor, 337 7-8300 block of Camarillo.
3: Call open. The tag comes back to an address on Ross Lane. I'll go over and see if I can make contact with the owner. I tried the number, and it goes straight to voicemail.
1: 10-4.
0: I'll advise when around.
1: 10-4.
0: HSP 11.
1: HSP 11, go ahead.
0: Show us we have a complex, sounds like.
1: HSP 11, 10-4. West Hills 5 is on traffic, 1300 block of Allen Road.

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4: Three fourteen.
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1: Ten four.

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3: 474 to 333. Do you have injuries?
4: Yeah, there's going to be injuries. Auto fire's on scene. I think county's pulling up now.
2: Dispatch clear.
3: 10-4. It looks like EMS is en route to you. I'm behind them.
1: 5 acres 30, I'm clear 23.

0: 770. The caller was driving when we got the assist EMS call. She's going to be on Highland between Peninsula and Native Madrone.
1: Thank you.

0: 5 Baker 30, fire is on scene, 5-1, with injury, but injury to the nose.
1: I'm clear.
0: It is 328, so you're ready.
1: You know, 5 Baker 30, go ahead.
0: David, X-ray, Henry, 6591.
1: Go ahead.
0: Victor, William, David, 3144.
1: 10-4, go ahead.
0: Sam, William, 1130.
1: 10-4. You know, 15 is...

0: there isn't any 51 salt or anything. Come clear. 770, it looks like she's also going to be heading the opposite direction that you're coming from. So she's going to be facing the lake on Highlands.
1: Received.
0: Unit motor 23, clear your returns.

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1: I'm code 4. I'm going to be assistant county in traffic control here for a minute.
0: Over to Ed Austin.
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0: 6-8 Austin. I'm at the intersection of 95 and US 290. If there's another HSI unit that can come over here, Limon's over here and he's getting pretty close. Or if you could roll a CID agent so they can talk to him as well.
2: Six Edward 2-8-10-4.
3: 6-11-04 Austin. I'll be en route to his location.
2: 6-11-04
0: Weymouth Cape Boulevard.
1: Four 7-4-333. Can you open your unit and I'll flip your car to close that lane that you're on?
0: Is it unlocked or am I too far away?
4: I'll be
0: able to come. Hey, I'm just coming back. I'll move it.
4: Six West 290.
0: Motor 21, can I verify insurance field 28?
4: Go ahead.
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0: 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I'm going to try to locate the boyfriend who's working in construction.
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0: 23 at Decker Elementary. 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
2: Baker 13.
3: Yeah, one Baker 13. I have Tri-City around for the Toyota. I have Bulldog towing around for the Subaru. I have Velis transfer around for the Velis, for the Infiniti vehicle.
1: Go ahead. I was making entry into
4: 1631. CV 22, out of state 28.
3: CV 22, go ahead.
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0: 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I'm 41 at the high school.
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0: You will go ahead and reopen that call. Apparently, the number I called off the cell phone was someone that lost their phone in Hancock Park. She returned the call. She's going to come PD and pick it up. She lost it there. I told her I'd bring it to the police tomorrow.
1: 10-4.

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0: 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A23 A23 A23 A23 A23 A23 A23 A23 A23 A23 A23 A23 A23 A23 A23 A23 A23 A23 A23 A23 A23 A23 A23 A23 A23 A23 A23 A23 A23 A23 A23 A23 A23 A23 A23 A23 A23 A23 A23 A23 A23 A23 A23 A23 A23 A23 A23 A23 A23 A23 A23 A23 A23 A23 A23 A23 A23 A23 A23 A23 A23 A23 A23 A23 A23 A23 A23 A23 A23 A23 A23 A23 A23 A23 A23 A23 A23 A 6 Edward 28, Austin.
1: Austin, 6 Edward 28.
0: We done with that inspection and troops that showed up. I appreciate it. Y'all can roll out as well. Appreciate it.
1: 10-4.
2: Common spelling, Saber, 5-20-1990, May 20th, 1990. That's me, the boyfriend. Received.

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2: Yes, the Hamilton Greenbelt, Lomas Crossing, Texas plate, William Charles Tom, 8569, White Chevy Equinox.

0: Lake Manor Elementary, all doors locked and secured. Laundry room interior by Bravo 116 still remains without a proper lock and unable to secure. And then the window in the cafeteria remains boarded up and continues to not get repaired. All others are locked and secured. And show me 10876 over to Wild Horse Elementary.
1: HLC 10-4. Go ahead. William Charles Lincoln 0818 is going to be for that Tahoe. Greetings.
2: Show me out on a suspicious vehicle at Pioneer Crossing. I'll have a Texas plate when you're ready.
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2: 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That's going to be a Texas plate. Mary Boy King 0867.
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1: 10.
2: One David 10, turn around to the reckless driver, David 10, 18,000, turn left of Hamilton Pole Road. 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Vehicle's going to be a white flatbed. 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
3: 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What's your location?
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0: 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It's a white Chevrolet.
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0: 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Willie 19, go ahead.
1: Charles Henry Tower. Willie, Ocean, Nora, Edward, Adam, Union, first name, going. Edward, date of birth, 04-18, female.
0: Roy, when that, I'm sorry, you have to go with that all over again, you kept breaking up.
2: Lieutenant from Los Angeles, it's Player Cross, it's just 8-1-2.
0: Go ahead.
3: I'm going to be code 4, remaining on scene. This incident started as a disturbance.
0: Receive.
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0: Last name, Arias. 10-4. Paul 321. Rolling with 9. Your subject's negative. Shows to have a deal that is current and clear. Expires in 2030.
1: Phone line clear, 10-4.
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1: Good.
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0: Hello?
1: I'm showing a protective order on my CAD. I'm not able to view it. Is it expired or active?
0: It's showing to be expired, but we're not sure if it is actually in relation to him.
1: 10-4.

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1: Wrong way driver pulling into the Whataburger from Main Street all the way to the Whataburger. I'll be behind it at the Whataburger. 28 Winred.
0: Go ahead.
1: Tom Lincoln Lincoln 0479.
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1: Yes, Chevy Trax, whatever that is.
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0: 41 Riverside.

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0: I'm not showing that your subject is 99.
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0: 2 George, 1 William Frank, 55 Edward, 1193, 46195, Chick, Texas.
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1: 10-4. Guys, return to the 2001 Chevrolet Impala, white and black in color. 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
0: That's clear. It had the expiration date. Is it registered?
3: Thirteen oh eight. 1041 HLC.
4: 10-4.
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1: 10-4. 2017 Ford Escape, white in color, to Benny's Ponzio, and I'm Melissa Ponzio out of Round Rock. Insurance is confirmed at 29.
2: 8617 Austin. Can you check the registered owner, the female? Last week she had a warrant. I've got eyes on the vehicle on Mopac headed south on 45th Street. I don't know if it's the female driver, but can you check if she still has warrants?
1: 10-4, standby.
2: Austin. And if she does, if I can get a help from a marked unit, southbound on Mopac, passing 45th Street.
1: 10-4.
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0: 317. For 43 Bullet, towing is going to be en route. Their ETA is 30 minutes, probably less.
1: Simple.
0: Highway 71, going to be westbound on 71, reference a light gray Chevy truck with a lift on it, possible license plate, Sam X-ray King, 7965, try to hit the caller, was brake checking him. 1 David 30 is on traffic, 900 block of South Capitol, Texas.
2: Mopac southbound, coming up to Windsor. We have a Martina Coast Pilot, making stops here. That one person with the driver. Looks to be a sole occupant. The window tint's real dark. I can't tell. Guys, what's up?
0: Ten-4.
3: DPS Austin, see any available units to you back. 8617 will be behind a vehicle possibly driven by a 1099 subject. Will be Mopac southbound near 45th Street.
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1: 2-6. He's from 10-8-76, move on the trails.
5: That's going to be Charles Mary 3-7-7-8-2.
0: I'm sorry, repeat the last four characters.
5: The whole LP is going to be Charles Mary 3-Sam-7-8-2.
0: 1-8-41-10-4.
1: You don't want to do it 45.
0: 1-8-45.
1: Looks like Constable 317. Somebody had red tagged with the Constable's office on that on the 18th, and they're on it now. They already called the record. So they're dealing with that vehicle. You can show me 10-8.
0: I'm 10-4.
1: On 27. Good. 4-9-6-4-9-4-6-8. 10-4.
0: What do you, 41 turns?
5: Go ahead.
0: 1-8-41, that 28's negative, should to be canceled on February 25, returns to a license plate of William Charles Tom 7205, that expired January 26 on a 2005 Subaru station wagon, gray in color, to a Brandon Womble, address on Jackson Road at Austin.
5: 10-4, I'm still checking.
0: 1-8-41, 10-4.

0: Go ahead.
1: Train 617 Austin, still southbound on Multi, coming up to the Barton Skyway exit.
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0: West Eagles 15, 10-4. 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
0: 10-4.
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4: Units are outside collision with engine. They're advising that a vehicle went into the water, but I believe the driver is out of the vehicle now. Client keeps saying she's a nurse. Fire is in control of this call.
2: AD617, are you able to launch TAC so responding units can see on map?

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2: Back, passing 290. 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
3: 86-17-10-4, still South Elmo, back, passing 290.
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1: 17, we just got on to Mopac, north of 360. What's your current location?
2: 8617 to the Capitol Troop. I'm still southbound Mopac. We're passing Davis Lane.
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1: Austin, 7 Adam 704. That vehicle is going to be a white 2017 Ford Escape 28 Robert William Young 1714.
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1: 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Confirming that date of birth, 10-1-94.
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5: 10-4.
4: City 617-800. I don't have confirmation it's a fugitive driving, but this vehicle is following too closely on NOPAC. It's going to be the first one here. It's going to take a right on Hillside Terrace. I'm in the Silverado.
5: And 438 with the for fail signal.
3: 10-4.
1: 1-8-41, standby. I'm still checking. Did not get a return with that ID number out of Georgia.
0: 10-4.

0: 86, 17 Austin, troops are out. Lantana Drive and Hillstar Church. 86,
1: 17, 10-4. I believe they were returned, maybe down. No, not getting any 29 hits.
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1: 326,
0: sir. 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I'm putting all doors locked and secure. Can you show me 10-8? Can I provide this 28 just in case you need me?
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0: 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It'll be a black Dodge Ram.
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0: Traffic.
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4: 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It's going to be a Ford F-150 white.
2: Received. Prairie 2, this is CMS, Baker 10, 1630 West Wells Branch Parkway. It's building 9. Unit 912. There was difficulty hearing the patient and sounded confused when giving the address. We're waiting to get further. I think they have it listed as unknown right now. So far. Am I clear to show you code 4?
3: 419, code 4.
2: Okay, he's clear.
4: Reptile that is on the wall.
2: Yeah,
0: go call later, trails in. I didn't observe any violations. I'll be 1085.
2: 10-4.
5: Do you run a 32 check on the panda?
2: Okay.
5: Model Taurus, zero number is 1 King Charles 01841. That's 1 King Charles 01841.
1: Denver, what caliber is it?
5: 40 caliber. Denver,
6: I'm going to go for
2: it. 10-4.
4: Seven, 765, name and number.
2: Yes, yeah, Toronto, collision with injury. There is a note on here from fire saying there's severe damage to the guardrail at the bridge. Do you want me to start TNR or wait till y'all get there?
4: John, Tom, Ida, King, first name, Mary, Adam, King, Edward, Lauren, Nora, Adam.
2: Two, five, four, status.
3: T-54, still working.
2: 10-4.
4: 2010.
2: Receive.
5: Yeah, 4.
2: Clear on scene.
1: A11 is -99.
2: Go ahead.
5: Can you show me 10-6 for a few? My vehicle went down. I have to take it to the shop.
2: Received.

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0: Return on first of McKenna shows eligible, current and clear with a G George restriction.
2: Hey,
1: ma'am.
2: Kevin, just confirming you're at Maynard Middle School.
1: 10-4-4, you're 43. I made contact with the ACO. She is 10-6 at the moment. She's going to notify her supervisor and get someone out.
2: Yeah.
1: One minute, folks. That's my yard.
0: 10-4, is it sticking out in the roadway, like blocking traffic, or is an email suffice for us to page him?
1: No, it's not blocking traffic.
0: 10-4, and how many feet would you say in total that damages?
1: About 30 feet.
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0: 25, you can just go for it.
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2: Robert Jones.
1: Temper. Both vehicles are negative to Lone Star land demo.
2: Yes, I'm clear. Thank you.

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1: Yeah, good. You need some help.
0: Pardon.
1: Hello. Right now.
2: 10-4, 4043, David with Fire Protection is working on the system.
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1: Appreciate it. Thank you.

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0: Camera.
1: Able, what did he send traffic? 76 to PD.
0: Camera.
3: One, Baker 42, can you put me on that collision, please?
0: Camera.
4: One Baker 2742, I have you in ramp up prior to collision, Baker 20, 8100 block of East Palmer Lane. No injuries and not blocking. It'll be changed to a priority 3.
5: Target parking lot, Maryland 28, 09698, David Robert.
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0: sounds
4: 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Clear,
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6: 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Which warrant got confirmed?

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0: 我这里。
1: Hey, one, one,
0: guy. You're on 50 off of 130 and Palmer. I'll give you the place when I get a chance.
2: Go ahead.
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2: Received.
0: 811, baby.
1: 811, guy.
0: First vehicle is going to be a Silver Jetta, X-ray Paul, Young 6759. 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
0: The Jetta hit the back of the trailer that it was.
2: Burnett Road, Baker 10. Going to be a black male, about 40 years old, dreadlocks, red shirt, black or brown pants. Currently walking in the parking lot and falling down. They're referencing a case. I believe from the priors this is going to be somebody named Mandy George. No weapons, always intoxicated and talking to himself and laughing.
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1: Last name spelling, Charles, Edward, Paul, Edward, David, Adam. First name, Juan, John, Union, Adam, Nora. DOB 11, 2706, the Hispanic male.
2: Denver.
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1: Austin, 7 Adam 700.
0: If we haven't already, can we start at 1051 for this vehicle? All four tires are up.
1: 10-4.
2: And a 254 traffic.
3: Go ahead.
2: Yeah, 254. Texas William Sam Zebra 4216 Black Hyundai 13200 Block Metric.
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0: 1 Big 11, 23 Swan. 1 Big 11,
1: if it's that Mandate, Georgia, have them on the card already.
0: Negative.
1: Go on.
0: Last name, Warren, William, Adam, Robert, Robert, Edward, Nora. First name, Dwayne, David, Union, Adam, Nora, Edward, DV, 12, 1990.

0: It's right before the underpass of 130 north of 290.
1: 10-4. They, Austin just called me back and I said it's Travis County and they'll be sending in the cards.
0: 10-4.

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1: Two 5 4 score 4.
2: 8 2 7
1: go ahead.
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3: Upland's Ridge, Highway 71. 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
1: Receive.
0: Delivery 1-1.
1: 10-4. Both drivers are current clear negative. Both vehicles are current, and I believe insurance confirmed.
0: 10-4. So false up, you're clear.
1: 10-4, and Travis County should be in route.

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1: You can show me 10-8 from there. The snake has been caught. 9 minutes.
2: 8-0-5. That subject got ran. Did he come back showing a DL?
0: Which subject is that?
2: 10-9.
0: Timber, which person is that? They both had DLs.
2: The one that I ran that was Cepeda. Juan Cepeda.
0: 10-4, his DL comes back current clear negative.
3: Back 1-1 PD, Travis comes on too.
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2: 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I can secure, show me 10-8.
0: Tavern.
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0: un reno.
1: Hey, what was that?
0: I'll be 110 at 76 to PD. Charles County will be taking over the scene.
1: Number. 2011 is code 4. B13.
2: B13.
1: Do you mind just giving me a 21 real quick?

0: Yeah, one bigger 27, Clark's with a mouth to you.
1: Baker 27, I'm clear, thank you.
0: Can check. One bigger 27, 28. Go ahead. The trailer can be 118403 King. 10-4. One bigger 27, 28. Stand by. Go ahead. The black GMC is going to be Dan John Williams, 1656. 10-4. One bigger 27. Can you also start fire for fluid cleanup? 10-4. I'll get them around.
2: So where my ABL is, I believe he's flagging me down.
0: 10-4, do you want me to pull you over to that car?
2: No, just advise that David 41 where it is.
0: Tom.
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0: 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It's going to be a black Subaru Outback.
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1: Go ahead.
4: 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If he doesn't engage, he's going to take it for ownership. But...
5: 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It's going to be a silver Toyota SUV.
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0: 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First of William.
1: 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Four 12, return on first of William shows eligible, current and clear with a G George restriction.
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0: 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We're here at Upland Police Department. We're going to be heading to Travis here in a little bit.
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0: Proceed. Be a white Honda SUV blocking. Driver said he's taking someone to the hospital. Be on the southbound side. So it's going to be one vehicle in the middle of the road, broken down.
2: 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And we're going to have 803-824-811-826-804 assisting.
0: Truck looks like one vehicle collided with a guardrail. The guardrail is going to be sitting on the sidewalk.
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3: Hey, go ahead, this way.
0: Okay.
3: 23 PD.
0: Did deploy on the vehicle. The white male walked northbound on 1626 up the hill.
2: Yeah.

0: south door to all doors. Has anyone seen a black jacket with burgundy on it?
1: Go ahead.
2: 243-306-41.
1: Received.

Yeah, Lawmaker 13, I'm clearing off this party to a suspicious person. It's going to be on Espresso Drive. This is sent over from Wilco. It's a person going door-to-door asking for work. Black male appears to be about 14 years old, wearing a black hoodie and black sweatpants. He's on a bike.

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1: Yeah.
2: Show me 23 at VD, and Jenny. Yeah, well, you just be 7.
1: Go ahead.
2: Hey, show me 23, code 4.
1: Tougher.
2: Hey, just be 38.
1: Go ahead.
2: Also 23, code 4.

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1: Hey, what's your guy?
0: This is 816, I'll be turning 1076 to PD.
1: 816-10-4, I have you on a security check. Did you complete that?
0: No security check for Blue Bomb Trails. That was going to be a 10-6, but I'm going to be 10-8.
1: 10-4.
0: Pioneer Crossing 1 was complete. 10-0 exterior, those bombs, care.
1: 10-4.

0: Capital 7 Boy 804. Dane Weibel, not eligible. Driver's license expired June of 2025. Denied renewal, failure to appear. Also showing two Travis County Tiburons out of Constable 4. Advice for confirmation.
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2: Received.
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3: I'm still going to be en route to this collision leaving the scene, but can you put me on that assist complainant holding in Davidson?
2: Temper. /770, theft handled by phone. 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
1: Go ahead. 1600 block, Town Center Drive. We pulled into Home Depot's parking lot. I'm on X-ray Nora of Robert, 2762.
2: Return on first of Terry, says eligible, current and clear.
1: Roger. X-ray Nora Robert, 2762.
5: Seven out of 302.
0: Capital 7, Adam 302.
5: Please advise, I'm going to be the primary on this call with 7B804. If you could go ahead and change that over.
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2: County David 30 units receiving reports of reckless driving 93 inner block of Southwest Parkway before a white Nissan Frontier pickup. Unable to maintain, last seen headed towards State Highway 71. County's clear. County David 30 clearing route to that call.
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1: 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Caller's being transferred to Lakeway. No other information.
2: Seven Adam 302.
3: Capital 7 Adam 302. Confirmation received on 2 Tigron, Constable 4.
4: I have a name and date of birth for this female juvenile when you're ready. First name's Kiera, that's King Ida Edward Robert Adam. Last name is Wayland, that's William Henry Adam Lincoln Ocean Nora. Date of birth is 07-03-2011. Black female.
3: Stanford.
2: Please email me that information or attach it to my call.
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0: The valley, 803.
6: It's from myself in 24 with a male juvenile in custody for the same case.
0: For showing mail in custody at 11:14.
1: One 11 status.
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1: One 11 10 9.
7: One 11. 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
1: 10-4.

0: Yeah, Valet 26. I'll also have a name and date of birth for the male juvenile that it was during 824 having custody.
1: Bay 13, Roaches is on scene.
2: 10-4.
3: The driver hitting the windshield.
2: Never got it.
0: First name is going to be Jaden, John Adam Young, David Edward Nora. Last name is LeBlanc. Lincoln Edward Boy, Lincoln Adam Nora Charles. Date of birth 02/18/2013. Blackmail.
2: Never.

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0: 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Going to be at Manor Crossing and 290.
1: 10-4.
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0: 1 David 21. I do have one female subject. She is conscious. She is not alert. She is breathing, although it's labored.
1: Ten-four.
0: I'll be headed to the front right now.
2: 10-4 will be escorting the female out.
0: Ten-four.

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0: Charlie 474, clear on your premises, check 1300 West Liverpool Parkway.
1: Real evacuation, or if the fire guy set it off?
2: We believe it's fire. We're still waiting for a return from David with fire protection. Let us know.
3: I'm in front.
4: 10-4, stand by. We're on the way.
3: 10-4.
5: I'm waiting on the tow for the DeBron. Crazy.
3: Hey, Michaels, I'm going to be doing an OTS. Got a 28 here in a minute.
5: Received.
6: Myself and 752 will be out at the Axe Church off of Deva for a collision. They're off the road now.
5: Received.
6: I got a couple plates.
5: Go ahead with your first plate.
6: 735, the 28th, William Zebra David, 8022. It's on Rokia SUV.
5: Received. Unit 1, Adam 41 is good for.
6: William Sam Robert, 8215.
7: Section 38.
8: Alarm has been shut off and the lights have reset if you've gotten any notifications.
2: 10-4, all in line with David. He advises everything's normal now. It's happened before. It's code 4.
5: Yeah, 130 is out on traffic. 90 under block of Southwest Parkway. Received.
3: 10-4.
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5: Go ahead with a 28.
3: 28 is going to be King Sam Charles 5313. Repeating, King Sam Charles 5313.
5: Received. Go ahead with the 27.
3: 27 is going to be 0523-4574. Repeating, 0523-4574.
5: Received. 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
6: 2 last names, first name Gonzalez. That's with a Z at the end. Second last name Acuna. That's Adam Charles Union, Nora Adam. First name Juan. 12-27-74.
5: Great, clear out on traffic, 11,000, 2-inch block of South Line 83 northbound. Four 12 return.
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5: 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Does have a note here to check registration for insurance information.
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0: 735, can I get that return on that trailer, that trailer tag I gave you, 326050 King?
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0: 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Go ahead.
1: 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I haven't got another hit on it, so I believe it might be parked somewhere.
0: 10-4.
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0: 735, vehicle return. 735. 735, that trailer plate 880636 King returns on a black or maroon 2020 PJ trailer.
1: Okay, last four of the VIN.
0: 1309.
1: Okay, that's the correct plate. And what's the expiration on that?
0: It shows it expired April of 26.
1: See, thank you.

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0: Dispatch clear.

0: Seguridad. Faz.
1: Go ahead.
0: I think I already advised you of the post-seizure lift test right now, and that the guardrail portion is curled up and on the sidewalk. Not obstructing the road, but it is obstructing the sidewalk.
1: And it's about how many feet of guardrail? Seven 35, name and date of birth return.
0: 735.
1: 735, no DL or ID card found matching that exact name and date of birth. I did find a Juan Carlos Gonzalez Rodriguez with the same date of birth who does have a valid and current driver's license.
0: Okay, I'll check the picture.
2: One Adam 21. I'll be contacting the ground crew here. There's a large open field right in front of the residence, and we're going to mark it with patrol cars.
1: 10-4.
3: Fed the grass and domain.
4: Domain, and what was the cross?

0: time was that hit? I just passed through there. I didn't see it.
1: About 5 minutes ago.
0: Northbound or southbound?
1: Not sure which travel says. Tell me you're driving westbound.

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1: 10-4. Okay, code 4.
2: Kennedy David 10 units, receiving reports of reckless driving, 23,000 block of West State Highway 71. See a green Nissan with a black tail wing headed towards Spicewood. Unknown 28, it's going to be a sedan. Brake checking other vehicles and almost hit the complainant. No 17 or 21, county's clear.
0: Three 11, 75.
1: 10-4. Okay, I'll clear from here on the head up there.

0: 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We're 23 at a breaker and don't mean drive area.
1: 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I can back up 752 on that call at the post office.
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1: 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I'm en route to the location.

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2: Can you start a call for an animal ordinance at Parsons in Lexington and put it in holding for 103? There was a white dog that was blocking traffic.
1: 10-4. 10-4 at 1144.

0: 1035. Both vehicles are injured.
1: Stand by.
0: Seven 752, I'm at the post office.
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0: 10-4.
2: Can you go over to the South Congress entrance? There's a black and yellow 18-wheeler. He needs some help getting over to Operations Building. If you take him on University Circle all the way to St. Edward's Drive, take him to the dead end, and then just make sure he can back up over here at Operations.
3: You got it. Show me 10 there right here. That's Love C and I'm right here. I'll go help him out.
2: Can't work.

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0: BJ from Wild Horse, 76 of Lake Mater.
2: Saying it's a former resident back in the parking lot. We're waiting to get further.

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1: 10-4.
2: Units around to this disturbance. Could be a black male wearing a green cap and a black tank top. Guys, the name is Joaquim. There's no weapons. They don't know a last name for the subject. He's just yelling and screaming in the parking lot, and he cursed at the complainant.

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0: I'm code 4 for 43. The suspect did not come to this hospital. 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
0: 10-4. C-13, what was your last traffic?
2: 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It's going to be William North, X-ray 8569.
1: Man, it's well unclear. Can you also run at 2729?
0: Good.
1: Last name McQueen, common spelling, first name Sherry. Sam, Henry, Edward, Robert, Ida, Edward, Edwards, 7-16-1983.
0: 10-4, and the last name you said was Queen?
1: Last name's going to be McQueen. Mary Charles, Queen, Union, Edward, Edward, Nora.
0: Damn, I'm clear.

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0: You show myself in manger 10, 10, 8, 5.
1: 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Manger 12 returns.
0: Manager 12, good.
1: They return negative. They do have a driver's license that is current and clear out of Austin.
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0: Austin 7308, Jonathan Jones, Austin, deal status, not eligible, class Charles, expired 2022, SR suspension crash, no 29.
1: One oh seven. Could you duplicate my card one time?
0: 10-4.

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1: Yes, ma'am. You could suspend my security check. Put me on a motor assist in the front parking lot of Senior High. I'll be out on Texas 28, X-ray Victor Frank 6533.
2: 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William Ocean Henry 475 Greyhound Odyssey.
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0: 10-4.
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2: Six Wild Horse.
0: 10-4.
2: Call 333. 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
1: Two six zero two five five four one. 2 copy. I'm code 4.
0: Receive.
8: Seven boy 8-4 Kevin.
0: Go ahead.
8: 8-4. Just checking. Did you send the Chevron information on our case to the jail?
0: Damn, I believe the other operator did. I will double check.
8: If we didn't check out, we're checked out. Just don't know.
0: 10-4.

0: 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I put a Colorado 27 on the Ford. 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
1: I'll send some 804. 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
1: Hey, 823 dispatch. 823,
2: guy.
1: Yes, ma'am. I'm going to be on the XJ security set. You take middle.
2: Never.
0: 10-4.
3: Unit 302, you clear on that hit.
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2: Denver. A13.
1: A13.
2: 23 at a man, Russell.
1: Denver.

0: Yeah, Manor 12, I'm clear. Code 4 and South Initiated parking violation on Tuff and Manor. Correction, Mustang Ridge 10, Mustang Ridge 5, I'm clear. You're in Mouse Prairie 2, reckless driving. 11,000 block of South 183, southbound. It was a blue Tahoe that was speeding and running red lights going southbound. Initially, at one point, they were in the wrong lane, driving southbound and northbound lanes, but they've corrected that. There's no other information. How far?
1: Three or 14 is code 4.

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1: Go ahead.
0: Can you go ahead with your identifier?
1: Yeah, 37.

0: 1368. I'm out at Hayes, 10-8.
1: Beautiful.
2: We just had another unit call in and get a case number. We're going to be transporting that one to Central Booking.

0: 10-4. Can you go with that case number?
1: Two six one seven three zero two four two.
0: 10-4, it was closed out. I'll reopen.

0: do you go for?
1: They're good for. CS37, go ahead.
2: 23 Central Booking, go for.
1: 10-4, can you go with your employee number?
2: 4982.
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0: 37. I got one, name and date of birth.
1: Go ahead. CS 37, go ahead.
0: Jimmy Witherspoon, Clavon, William, Ida, Tom, Henry, Edward, Robert, Sam, Paul, Oscar, Oscar, Nora, Charles, Lincoln, Edward, Adam, Victor, Oscar, Nora. 12-16-79.
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1: Seven.

0: Main or 14 South on traffic, 10,300 block, East US 290 Highway Service Road eastbound.
1: One David, 41, I'm code 4.
0: Okay, code 4.
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1: 10-9. 10-4 was out and notified. 10-4, email will be sent.

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1: All those two were on, so that's confirmable.
2: Affirmative.
1: Copy. Stand by on that real quick. We got seatbelt traffic custody, and then I'll let you know.
2: Careful.
3: Yeah, I got notes for you. You can show me 10-8.
2: Careful. 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
0: 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You can show him to any. I'm going to be primary.
1: 10-4.
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1: Network. 1 acre 10 then round 42 disturbance other acre 10, 15402 Ginger Street will be a verbal disturbance over money between a male and a female. Complainant stating the male subject is wanting to fight.
2: 410 traffic.
1: 412, go ahead.
2: 410, Oakland Bridge and Highway 71, Victor Sam Zebra 9017, Black Lexus SUV.
1: 410, received. Go ahead.
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1: 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Do the Hispanic male. Last name wearing a gray shirt and blue jeans. 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

0: 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Okay, there you go. 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
2: Call last night in reference to a white male that was detained on a ATV. 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
2: 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I'm trying to follow up on it right now.
3: 10-4, I'll check to see if they got any calls.
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0: Valley 24, I'll be transporting one female juvenile to

0: Mill Valley 24. I'll be transferring one female juvenile to Dell Children's Hospital for medical evaluation.
1: On Baker 45, the complaint from Mike Small is requesting a call from a supervisor.
2: 10-4, do you want to put this in pending or keep you on it until the supervisor can respond?
1: You can put it back in pending.
2: 10-4.
3: 10-4.

0: Canada, East End, special attention, Charlie. We have an info call sent over from APD at a 7-Eleven at 3201 East 71. It was two males that were wearing masks. They said they were going to rob the store, then said they were joking, but refused to remove their masks. They didn't take anything. They just yelled it was a robbery and walked around the store and picked up items, paid, and said it was a joke and left the scene. They just wanted to send this over for info. Looks like they were driving a vehicle, X-ray Tom William, 8511. It's a gray or gold Toyota Camry. Both subjects were males. One was about 5'5", a Hispanic male wearing a black hoodie. There's not really much other information. County's clear.
1: A26,
2: go ahead. Can you show me 23, Rise?
1: That works.
0: Seven thirty-five, collision minor 620 in Aria. Called in by a passerby who saw the collision. He advised it's going to be a black Ford Edge versus a silver F-150.
2: Seven thirty-five.

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2: Hello.
1: I'm showing a suspended registration on that yellow Mustang out of Nevada. 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
2: Union Edward Lincoln, date of birth 23rd of August 1978. My subject on Sissy does have a 27 out of Texas.

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0: I'm showing insurance confirmed on both vehicles. 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

0: Okay, my subject's Eddie. 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Can you run him in Texas?
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1: Return on last of Hernandez, first of Miguel Arujo, shows he does have an expired Texas driver's license and also showing to have times two Tiburon warrants for speeding and no DL.
2: Ten four.

0: 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What are those warrants for?
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3: I'm clear for the collision. 765, we're going to take it. Coming out 2400 block of 620 South, in the northbound lanes, the turn lane, there's a disabled vehicle.
1: Last known location, 1038 at 1206 West F. Received.
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0: 7-3-7-3-5, are you north or southbound on 620?
1: I'm from Wendy's. I'm in the northbound left turn lane.
0: Clear.
2: Capital Patrol Unit, negative contact main, 7 Adam 303, West 11th and North Lamar. 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
2: Ten four. Last unit responding to 11th and North Lamar, 10-9, your unit number?
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1: 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It's slow to get the information. They're saying that their husband fell and stopped breathing.
2: Oh, Charlie 30, keep on my current call and hold on time. So that's just EMS with Charlie 40.
1: 10-4.
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0: 735. 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
1: Received. 057 Adam 303 just cleared his call.

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It's a 70-year-old male. Nothing, Rich 10, I'm clear. 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
0: Received.
2: Five-three, Andy Mileage, I'm ready.
1: 153, go ahead.
2: Andy Mileage, unit set 1226 is 74764. That's 74764.
1: 10-4.

0: 10 woman in Newburgh.
1: 410, go ahead.
0: Last name is going to be Hernandez. Come spelling with a Z. First name is going to be Christian. Charles, Robert, Ida, Sam, Tom, Ida, Adam, Nora. Middle name is going to be Salas. Sam, Adam, Lincoln, Adam, Sam. Date of birth is going to be January 1st, 1996.
1: Receive.
0: I got a second name and date of birth. Ready for you whenever you're ready. Last name is going to be Garcia, common spelling. Second last name is going to be Girardi, George, Edward, Robert, Adam, Robert, David, Ida. First name is going to be Christian, Charles, Robert, Adam, Sam, Tom, Ida, Adam, Nora. Date of birth is going to be October 7th, 2006.

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2: 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You should be code 4.
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1: Stand for. Do you want me to keep you guys logged on?
0: Stand for.
1: Stand for. Seven five three return.
0: Got it.
1: That van returns on a black 2023 CFMO motorcycle. Should have registration expired February of 26. Should bear license plate 342 Frank 9 Boy.
0: Clear.
1: Kendall, you stand on special attention, Maynard. We're holding a priority 3. This is complainant off of Tisha Street.

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1: 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Looks like he was cited twice, once this month and once in April for expired motor registration, speeding.
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0: 2729.
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0: Last name, Millington, Mary, Ida, Lincoln, Lincoln, Ida, Nora, George, Tom, Ocean, Nora. First name, Caroline, Charles, Adam, Robert, Ocean, Lincoln, Ida, Nora, Edward. Date of birth, October 3rd, 1980. White female.
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0: Pleasure Valley 18, second 2729.
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0: Last name Lumpy, Lincoln, Union, Mary, Paul, Edward. First name Alyssa, Adam, Lincoln, Young, Sam, Adam. Date of birth, January 31st, 1997, white female.
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1: 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Go ahead.
2: 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I'm not far off from 110, I can 75.
3: You can start that way. I'm still headed that way as well, though, but I'm coming from 183 and 35.
2: 10-4, 535, show me en route. I'm not far off.
0: 10-4. 452, that one's confirmed.
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0: one ten. 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Yeah, just for 43, we're gonna try to move the truck off of the highway here. We're gonna try to get him to a safe spot. I'm gonna follow him down. 10-4. Copy.
1: I'm
0: out with 110 falling. 10-4. David, 445, clear yourself to assist motorist, 307 Red Tail Hawk Drive.
2: What did he go for?
0: 10-4.
2: Yes, ma'am. You can show me code 4 to me.
0: Yeah.

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That's the Priority 2 alarm, 14810 Arkea Road. It is audible coming from the front door. 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
1: Can you show myself and 806 clear from Garden Events? We'll be in back around to the high school.
3: Units on Charlie 40 and 30, I'm clear. You're not to the shots fired. 7313 South 183 and Charlie 10. About 10 minutes ago. I'm advising a vehicle was shot at accidentally when someone was shooting at a business after being denied entry to a restaurant. They shot twice and left in a dark blue Tahoe. The caller doesn't know the subjects and that's slow to get info. The caller is Spanish speaker. We have a translator.

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1: Subject was a Hispanic male. He was short and he had tattoos. They were last seen going southbound towards Lockhart on 183.
2: One thing, you guys show me code 4. We're still moving.
1: Sound fine.
3: Just a heads up, the registered driving call we had earlier around 12 was a dark blue Tahoe heading southbound at 183 towards Lockhart. I had a flock hit that hit around 12:08. If you need the 28.
4: Yeah, 10-4. Go ahead.
3: Okay,
4: I'll give
3: me 1 second, let me pull it up. Boy Mary Victor 5118.

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2: Units around for the deadly conduct. Everybody's in the vehicle is also very dirty. And the subject had dark straight hair and was wearing a black shirt and black pants. Unknown if he was alone in the vehicle or not.
3: 31344. 217 is on traffic, West Water Lane. Two 17 is 44.
0: Charlie 474, clear self-assigned traffic, 380 West.

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2: I just pulled the flock cameras again. After that vehicle was last seen southbound on 183 from 45 at a high rate of speed, it returned and went back northbound at 1245. There's a picture of a Hispanic male, tattoos on his left arm, short black shirt with short hair, driving that vehicle.

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3: 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RP's advising they're driving fast. There's one girl in the back standing up with no back seat. She's concerned for their safety and the age of the driver.
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0: Returns last name Lee Gracie Ann to an address out of Austin. She's current and clear. 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
2: 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Audible coming from the panel. There's no caution of history.
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0: 752, they're going to be in the 1600 block of 620 South. We're trying to get them to pull over at the moment. They're going to be looking for two vehicles.
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1: Andy unit, go ahead.
0: Yes, ma'am. My plainclothes units are following an individual in a car who has an ag assault warrant. Seeing if there's any troopers in the area of like Shady and 16th and East Austin, we don't have the ability to pursue due to our vehicles, and he more than certainly will run.
1: Okay.

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1: 10-4.
0: This is a Chevy Silverado. Last plate is Tom William Lincoln 0760. Driver is one for aggravated assault, deadly weapon.
2: Can you guys hear that?

0: 16-1101 for that APD unit. What was the location?
1: Last in the area of 16th and Bowen.
2: Stand
1: by.
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3: 10-4.

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2: 23 at President Shield Meadows, and put me on an exterior security check.
1: Down 4.
0: 40. Caller was advising the girlfriend left it to lit and saying I'm at the house. It was a block range, but it's been changed to a rapid deploy location. The only location they gave us was said we're at the house before disconnecting. We're trying to call them back.
1: That subject has already been detained on those charges. They're in locate status. Evaluator 6, you can show myself in 826 back at the high school. And if you can have a Maynard ISD police officer, give me a call. I need assistance in identifying a suspect. 10-4.

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1: 1371.
0: That 42 Northridge.
1: Copy.
0: Thirteen thirty six.
1: 1041
0: Northridge.
1: Copy.

0: 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Show me off, Judy.
1: 10-4.
2: One 10, the roadway's cleared.
1: 10-4.

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1: Go ahead.
0: My traffic stop, it's going to be a truck tractor. The 28 on the trailer is going to be 145 Charles 032.
1: 04. And Timor, have they reached Perry Road yet?
2: Exchange.
1: Timor, southbound 183 Popper from Exchange.
2: Edward 13.
1: Go ahead.
2: And can you have the duty officer 21 my personal phone?
1: 10-4. Is this going to be in relation to the call you're on right now? 10-4.
3: Second vehicle that's involved in this collision.
1: Received.
4: Clear on premises checks.
1: In Lone Baker 45 AM 42, I'm clearing off this priority on family disturbance. CB 701 Decker Lake Road. It's building 11, apartment 11307. It sounds physical. It's a male and a female. The caller can hear banging and yelling and dragging and screaming sounds. The residents are a black male and a black female. Unknown clothing description or vehicle info or any info on weapons.
5: 728.
1: Yes.
5: Young boy Victor 0552.
1: Was that first letter J as in John?
5: Young as in Y as in young.
1: 10, I'm clear. I'm clear on scene.
6: St. David's parking lot. Lincoln, Victor Lincoln, 1214. Chevy, a gray Jeep Grand Cherokee.
1: Ready? 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
7: 1327, can you send EMS?
1: 10-4, is this the correct address for it, the 5820?
8: That's me on the truck. It's going to be 1 Lincoln 65755.
1: Ten four, and why are we starting?
5: I'm Baker 27. It's going to be first strangulation.
1: 10-4.
2: Okay, we merged southbound back on the proper. We're coming up on Ben White. Southbound 183 proper, coming up to Ben White.
1: Racing 183 proper, southbound Ben White. Seven 78, check traffic.
0: You might be working a shooting as well. The vehicle description. Can you get that for me?
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4: Well, 51, I'll be checking T2 and the apartments.
1: 10-4.
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2: We're coming up on the Riverside Light on westbound service road. We're going to be making a northbound turn onto Riverside.
1: Turning northbound onto Riverside.
2: Westbound Riverside, my mistake.
1: 1340.
2: Be one, sorry, person.
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2: Through the light at Montauk, continuing westbound on Riverside.
10: We're still westbound. Crossing through the Montauk.
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1: 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Looks like a possible mother and child.
6: Proceed.
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0: 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You could also log that they evaded from me as well. I had my lights and sirens on.
1: N41 Rio.

0: Mustang Ridge 5, clear out on traffic, 7400 block of Evelyn.
1: Thirteen forty.
0: Here he is located at his place of work.
1: Okay, where's that at? I would act.
0: 3841620. 3841.
1: Can I have an officer go over there and make contact with him? I'm looking at a hit and run at this point.
2: Thirteen fifteen.
3: 42, real.
2: Can you lower the Southwest ballers for one, please?

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1: 151
2: tonight.
1: Good.
2: You're going to be looking for a sign that says a residential design. It's going to be directly across the street from Shortwood, will you?
0: Reverse
3: 1318, same traffic.
1: Wallbaker 42, I'm 23.
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4: I'm going to have the victim follow me. We're going to go over there to 34161.
2: Proceed.
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2: Unit
1: 1-45. 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The mother's already picked up the child. I'm going to be making contact with her. It's going to be apartment number 2217.
2: 1-45-10-4. That's unknown. Travis County didn't have any additional information. We're not quite sure where the call is pinging, as we've got two different resources giving different addresses.
3: The very beginning of the call.
2: Affirmative. That's what the Travis County call taker advised she heard. She wasn't able to actually make contact with the caller.
3: We're going to have to take care of that unlock of the drug checks, which we're not at right now.
0: At the parking garage exit.
3: East or west?
2: David 20 is in route, party 2, check welfare, 1718 Lowlands Crossing Road. Came through as a cell tower location. The complainant was not making much sense, advising they think he's a cop and he's a sheriff. Would be a male's voice.
3: You can check Lowman's. I'm going to go to Lakewood Drive.
2: Repeat.
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Not able to get any more information out of that phone. They're not answering on callback. It was a landline, and it did come up saying OFC, like it was possibly coming from maybe an office.

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1: One day 45, I just found the door, I'm making contact now.
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1: Proceed.
0: Texas 367, David Victor 01. It's a gray Matt, gray Land Rover.
1: Received.
0: My victim plate is Texas William George Young 6601. It's a black Audi SUV.
1: Copy.

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0: Silver 27, my name and date of birth.
1: Go ahead.
0: Last is going to be of Peterson, Paul Edward Tom, Edward Robert, Sam Ocean, Nora. First of Michael, 313, 1985, white male.
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0: On that Peterson name, can you check with Travis County, see if they have involvement? The co-worker saying that he was arrested recently by Travis County.
1: Received. 343, I'm not finding a deal out of Texas.

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0: We have a first of Micah, middle name Eugene Peterson, matching that date of birth.
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0: Yes, ma'am. Show me 1042. Have a great weekend.
1: 10-4 here, dog 42 as well.
0: It'll just be myself.
1: 10-4.
0: I'm staying at the veterinary hospital.
1: 10-4.
0: My apologies, I'm on the wrong channel.
1: 10-4. HSP 37, 23, code 4. 10-4.
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0: 1 Charlie 19 is around 42 reckless driving and Charlie 20, 5400 block, South State Highway 130 southbound. Will be for a black Ford that cuts the complaint off. Vehicle last seen passing mile marker 453, 28 given out of Texas. Victor William Young, 0759, returns on a 2017 Mazda four-door black in color to a Cindy Gray out of Houston.
1: Mendo Valley 803.
2: Yeah, Valley 803.
1: Myself and 816, we're 42.
2: Denver.
1: Silver, go ahead.
0: Located a ID out of New York, shows to be a non-driver ID only. Also shows revoked, CDL revoked as well.
1: Silver.
3: On that subject, out of Travis County.
1: PD.
2: Yeah.
1: It should be 1023. Sorry, I'm scared to check.
2: Yeah.
3: I'm in 4
2: here. 10-4.
4: Texas Steel.
0: 770, go ahead.
4: 09237629 to Avilbro. 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
0: Receive.
1: 740, you got any logging 28?
0: Go ahead.
1: San Paul Charles, 4563, and I got a contact search on that vehicle.
0: Receive. 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
1: I'll be out on foot patrol at Lynch Lake.
2: 10-4.
1: Four ten. Do we know what apartment complex they pulled into?
0: They pulled into the Pearl.
1: Two. 151.
2: 151, go ahead.
5: I'll be out with one out here near the corner of Congress and Woodward. Hispanic male, black t-shirt, blue jeans with two bicycles.
2: Anyway. Go ahead.
0: Return on 1st of Jerry and 1st of Jacqueline. Both show eligible, current and clear.
2: Received. Number you do.
0: Teens, code 4 on self-assigned follow-up investigation.

0: 7421, I have one in custody.
1: 707-201, receive.
2: One, go ahead.
3: Make contact. He's a non-affiliate. He's, if you gather enough of his items, he'll be exiting campus here shortly. I'll let you know when he's done.
2: 10-4.

0: 3, Baker 25, Edward 31, Zermatt, Party 2, says EMS, and Baker 40, 9301, Hog Eye Road, Unit 144, complaining device. They have a deceased body in the unit. EMS is asking questions.
1: One five one,
0: go ahead.
1: Mills off Cafe C's on the other side of Woodward. Going eastbound. I'm gonna go ahead and complete my book control, I'll let you know what I'm doing.
0: Thank you.

0: Austin 7.211. DeVore, listed as a protected person on a condition of bond for Ventura, white male, 32283. No, 29.
1: 10-4, I'm clear.

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1: 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All log mileage on my head.
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0: 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Can you show me Denny?
1: Several.

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2: Does APD have a call for a 1050 on I-35 Service Road and 51st Street, Cameron Road?
1: Yeah, my one.
3: 10.211 to that unit. 10-4, they do. It's going to be a single vehicle motorcycle as far as they're aware of.
2: Thank you.
3: 342, you can show me time.
1: 10-4. Unit Park 55 is out on BCT violation, Adam 40, 405, horseback hollow.

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0: Traffic. Good. So it's out on Wilhelmina with a Texas 5485 David Victor 9. 5485 David Victor 9.
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0: In front of building 4000.
1: They're
2: actually saying no one's in the apartment right now, but the subject's walking around the property and they have tools and they steal stuff from the complex. I believe they're intoxicated on no weapons.
0: I'm with 1363.
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0: 5485, David Victor 9, returns to a black 2019 Nissan Sentra, registered owner Dorian Daniel Reyes out of Pflugerville.
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1: Tempo.
0: Sergeant Justin, go ahead.
1: Me and Lot D, David. Texas Victor King George 3210 via gray Hyundai Sonata. Doors are going to be open, unattended, unsecured.
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0: Victor King George 3210 returns to a gray and black 2021 Hyundai. 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
1: 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Sierra Rolling 1-9, go ahead. Rolling 1-9, last name John, Adam, Nora, Ocean, William, Ida, Tom, Zebra. First name, Adam, Union, Boy, Robert, Ida, Adam, middle initial, M, date of birth, 09-05-1998, female.
0: 10-4.
1: Oh, 09, outside of the 28.
0: 3, David, 41, I'll be directing traffic at this UNC 90. Clear directing traffic. Rolling with 9, go ahead.
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0: William 40, did you get through David 41?
1: William 44, negative. William 44 to 3, David 41.
2: Go ahead.
1: Hey, I wasn't clear on that traffic signal. Is it just out or is it flashing?
2: Negative. They're completely out.
1: 10-4, is this something that you think you're going to have to direct or can people figure it out?
2: Well, traffic is backed up for at least a mile. They're not really directing themselves. People are just kind of blowing past the light.
1: I'm clear. William 44, can you advise when you get an ETA on possible entity to fix that?
0: You're rolling with that. Do you have a second train? Unit rolling with 9. Did you have a second 28?
3: Westfield 5. It's going to be the one that's already on the card, the Sam Henry Charles 2761.
0: Temper.
3: And then I don't know if I count through or not, but can we have Harper's for that Sam Henry Charles vehicle, all four of them?
0: 10-4, is it blocking?
3: No.
0: 10-4?
3: Yes, it is.
0: I'm clear.

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0: Because if it's possible to get somebody to do a panic alarm test, push one of the panic alarm buttons at precinct 2.
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0: 10-4.
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1: 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Item 497, clear self-signed the theft prior follow-up.

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0: 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If you can allow 290 traffic on back up.
1: You're breaking up 3-44. Go ahead.
0: Can you let 290 traffic go through on back up onto the circle?
1: 10-4, you want me to hold them on eastbound?
0: Westbound, I need people to go.
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0: 3 out of 41. I'm code 4, medical school needed. Do you know how far away they are? His baby's conscious and breathing, but please get shut down.
1: Looks like engine 604 is almost on

0: 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Sir David 44 checking your status.
1: Go ahead.
0: There's going to be an additional adult yelling at children. You'll be looking for a woman wearing a pink muumuu, a hat. It's going to be a white, older female. Our caller is one of the parents of the children, possibly turning into a verbal.
1: 10-4, go ahead and change the call type to verbal disturbance, please.
0: Received. It looks like the older woman is now attempting to follow the children. There's about 8 children.
1: They're not here.
0: I'll advise that fire is 23.
1: Either they're not here either.
0: You're at building 3. See it.
1: Complaint.
0: 10-4. Go ahead.
1: Just so I'm clear on the call notes, the original callers are upset about paddles that were stolen that the owner of the paddles did not want to press charges on. Is that correct?
0: That's affirmative. I'm not sure if the second woman on scene is involved with the first caller. The first caller is not on scene. There is an additional adult present.
1: 10-4.
0: 770, the additional caller was there because her daughter called her from the scene stating that the elderly female was yelling at her. Original caller was also upset that the children were jumping off of the dock, and there is a sign that says no swimming and no jumping.
1: Received.

0: 775. Do you have me clear? Report.
1: Proceed.
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2: 10-4.

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0: Can you extend this hand and get an animal control unit started our way?
1: 10-4, can you advise what you need animal control for?
0: There's two really big aggressive dogs on the other side of the door.

0: 497. 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

0: 11.
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0: Just confirming that the apartment that Animal Control needs to go to is 816, correct?
1: That is correct.
0: Yeah.
1: My location is Kumquat and Sassy Lane.
2: Okay. 12023, I'm sorry, I'm just confused, because per APD's call that they have on here, they release this vehicle to the mother. Are you there with the mother towing it?
1: We're going to get into evidence.
2: A 10-4, I'm clear. 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

0: Hold on,
1: 109, go ahead.
0: 109 for 43, we're being advised that there's three animals in there, three big dogs from the leasing office. I was able to try to get a hold of the owner, but they're working on trying to see if they can come get them or not.
1: 10-4, do you want me to hold off on animal control?
0: Negative. I want them still en route because this gentleman didn't seem like he wanted to come get them.
1: 10-4, District 43, I've called animal control twice, and there's no answer, but I will continue to try.
0: 10-4, thank you.

0: 109. You can hold this code 4 for now.
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2: The 41, everything seems to be working. I'm going to stay by for a few minutes just to make sure everything stays flowing. Unit 3 of 41, does text dots still need to come out, or do we need to cancel them? They can stand by for at least a few minutes just to make sure everything's going to stay working. Cover. 60, that's going to be the caller. Received, go ahead with the next. Last name Martin, common spelling. First name Jessica, common spelling. Date of birth 3/22/1980. That's going to be a second caller, and I have a 28 to go with that caller when you're ready. Copy, go ahead. Victor, X-ray Sam, 0464, Grayford, escape. Received.

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1: 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Is this 3-Baker 13?
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1: 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Copy.

0: 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It's excellent hit.
1: I'm sorry, 685 in Pflugerville Parkway?
0: How far is this way out here?
1: Go ahead.

0: Beaverton. It's returning negative. It's going back to a 2012 Nissan sedan, red in color, to Tabitha Hawkins. And there is a 99 hit that's going to be for the person, not on the vehicle on that. Mainer 14, I'm clear out in traffic, 19,700 block of Andrew Johnson.
1: Can you dupe my card one time, please?
2: 10-4. 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

0: Unit 1, Charlie 32.
1: Happy to be building S, Sam. There's an IDF room that is showing held open. Room Boyd 125. Don't see any workers on camera.
0: Minkins Way. Two people fighting, there's a red truck, now they're saying the subjects are leaving. There's a black male that's leaving on foot, we're waiting to get a friend.

0: 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Is this channel open?
1: 10-4, yes.
0: 10-4, we got a fugitive, out-of-state fugitive, barricaded up at this residence, non-compliant. We've notified SWAT they're going to be en route. If we could get a couple of marked units to block off the entrances to the roadway in front of the house. I'm on county. It's 12204 Scarlet Sleeve. 12204 Scarlet Sleeve.
1: And 4, I'm clear. You're out there with APD?
0: Yeah, it's a U.S. Marshal case. It's been adopted. Task force officers are on scene, so it's been notified.
1: 10-4. Stand by. Intel 14, I have 3 Charlie 41 en route. Do you need more people en route?
0: Probably need 2 units, one to block off each side of the roadway, if you can spare them.
1: 10-4, I'm clear. 3 Baker 3.
2: Baker, can you go ahead with the name and the date of birth of the Hyatt?
1: Stand by. Yeah, Westlake Hills 4, clear, code 4. I don't have that hit on here because it wasn't run from a person. It's only attached to the vehicle. Do you have the name and date of birth you want me to run?

0: Quebec 3-27-29.
1: Good.
0: Francis Hawkins, Henry Adam Williams King, Ida North Sam, First Tabitha, Tom Adam, Boy Edward Tom, Henry Adam, could be 12-7-1983.
1: Okay, now. 10-4. Intel 14, I'll be switching back to APD Intel 1 and communicating with SWAT. I'll 25 with your officers when I get here. 10-4.

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2: They are negative, or they are returning 99 out of Flutterville.
0: Yeah, 3 Baker 43.
2: Standby, 3 Baker 45, I'm clear. You're not surprised. 2 Family Disturbance, Baker 40, 5820, Ronnie Leah Drive. 3 Baker 43.
0: Can you correct me to 3 Baker 45, call?
2: Yeah, inform, clear.
3: 3 Baker 45, based on that last comment, can we upgrade?
2: I can upgrade it if you would like. It's been changed to a priority one. So a lot of yelling. The female's yelling 2093. This address is from Rapid. Female's yelling, don't go in the house. Saying the female's 99 for murder. Male son is wanting belongings. Just a lot of honking and screaming. I believe this is the address we were just out at. You are covered by wind.
0: You start 75 at my location.
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0: 3 Baker 3, we're going to make the path from Texas Water Park.

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0: Copy.
1: Got a 28 whenever you're ready.
0: Good.
1: 28 can be Victor William Charlie 5864. Victor William Charlie 5864. It's going to be a black Mercedes, occupied by two.
0: Copy.
2: They're saying the female's name is Delisha Force, about 34 years old. Now we have a 7-year-old on the phone. Hears a lot of yelling in the background, female pushing my father's, what the child's saying. Motor 16. Motor 16, go ahead.
3: Motor 16, I'll be at 2244 and Loop 360. Got a vehicle driving down the road on a ram. Let's see if we can get him off the road safely here.
2: I see wrong way.

0: Hey, that's Rick, because we do have a 75 in route change. Just checking on y'all's status out there. Clear, go for it.
1: Seven, I'll be on with the call.
0: Jeff. Jeff.
2: 109.
3: 109, go ahead.
2: 109, 443, the owner has come to retrieve the dog, so we got a hold of animal control.
3: Jeff.

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0: Number.
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0: Good morning.
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2: 3 Baker 45, I'm pulling up now.
0: 10, I'm clear. I'm going to go ahead and give you the air. 10, I'm going in, so the channel's closed. Hey, 826.
1: Can you show me 23 at Wild Horse?
0: Never. 10, so I'm clear. 10, I'm going in, so the channel's reopened. And I'm radio, your channel's been reopened.

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0: 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The metal gate between Frank and Boyd is still non-working, and he's been show. Cabinet's been updated. Show me 10-8, please.
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3: 45, she's one en route. Everybody else can go tonight.
4: 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I'm sorry, Zuber, get 3, if you got stepped on, I didn't hear that response.
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0: 10-4.
2: One Charlie 23, Easy Toes 23.
0: Yep. I'm one Charlie 23. They had some questions about telling it to the evidence room if they do ask you. I didn't have the answers.
2: I'm clear.
3: Cool 45, show me how it's got through.
1: Hey, 14, code 4.
0: Clear, code 4.

Yeah, Tribeca 13, I'm clear. And that's part of two family disturbance. Sacred 1057, 24 East Howard Lane, Semi Apartment 8306. Advising it's a heated verbal with their roommate. Party separated inside of the apartment. No offense, no intox, but the roommate does have a drinking problem, and there's also a cat in the residence.

Austin 64410. That warrant is good, but it's out of Massachusetts with no out-of-state extradition, but it is your subject social matches.

0: is before 45.
1: Good.
0: Are you going to stay on A or are you going to switch over to B?
1: I'll just switch over to B.
0: 10-4, thank you.

0: units be advised, EMS is en route to 8009 Shining Floor Run, 8009 Shining Floor Run. They are requesting law enforcement. RP is advising of a vet that attempted suicide by hanging and is now in pain. He's sitting out on his porch in yellow shorts. He does have a weapon. It is not loaded.
1: Go on, 76.
0: Sam?
1: The history of the location.
0: He's advising that he called over the weekend attempting suicide. We did go to the home. He advised he was not going to do it at the time.
2: One level, we're going to make entry.
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0: Other than the possible suicide this weekend, I'm checking on it now.
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1: 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I'm

0: 1740, 1711.
1: Hey, can you give me a call real quick? And just be advised, he said that he does have the firearm, but he didn't have any ammo last time we spoke with him.
0: Before.
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0: 21 dispatch, can we get across the street?
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10 1 Baker 13 and clear, code 4. 3 Baker 13 and clear, you're en route. Surprise 2, check welfare, Baker 10 14101, Harris Ridge Boulevard, Department A is an Adam. The brief open line, then disconnect and call back. Female is saying I'm trying to leave and they're trying to stop me. We have another caller, another female on the line now, saying that they have, or their grandmother has Alzheimer's, and the original complainant saying, no, I don't.

0: 26 PD. Can you show me 1023 at Decker Elementary? Start me on a security check.
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0: 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You go ahead and kill the code.
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0: 10-4. Three on for you, let's get 4.
2: Five, 3 Charlie 41.
0: FYI, EMS is in front of me.
1: 10-4.
2: If you want to get your other patrol unit, that's with you, switch to crew 3.
0: 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The silver Chevy truck keeps brake checking the caller. 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
0: Motor 16, I'm going to give this signal extra courtesy ride. I'll put the address on the card. 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We're going about 3.5 miles, and I am in a marching unit. I am not on the bike.
1: Time for-

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1: 10-4, it's going to be a moment, but we'll get to it.
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1: 10-4.

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0: Skirt check them, please. All doors locked and skirt. Can you show me 10A?
1: Uh-huh.
2: Yeah, man, 12.
3: Confirming the last three, the last four on the VIN are 3671. Clear, thank you.
2: I show the last four to be 6710. Three, David 40 and 44 in Rough Party, two criminal trespass, David 40, 1800 East Water.
3: Ground 30, that's going to be a match. You can go ahead and confirm or remove. It's a position.
2: 10-4, all four.
3: 10-4, it's going to stay where it's at, though.

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1: Copy.

0: Unit Eastback Ops 4 is out on traffic, South 35 Service Road southbound.
1: Four, show me the name for this location.
2: Three Charlie 21. You can put my call in holding, and I'll be en route to that family disturbance here shortly.

0: Charlie 21. This has actually been updated to a different location in Manor. I'm going to preempt you off of this.
1: Okay.
0: And Manor units, so there's a priority 2 family disturbance. So that actually put in a different location in Charlie, but now it's been updated to 12410 Stone Ridge Gap Lane.

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0: 24200 block of West State Highway 71. Was advising there's a disturbance at his house and he needs police. 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He just kept saying hurry, would not answer questions. 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And disconnected again. That's a 911 phone only.

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1: Last name Rodriguez. Second last name is Mary Union Nora. George Union Ida Adam. First name Angie. Adam Nora George Ida Edward. Middle name Jasmine. John Adam Zebra. Mary Ida Nora. 1110-88.
0: Are you on off duty?
1: Correct.
0: Planning to, are you on off duty? I have you on West Cesar Chavez, is that correct?
5: Ten four,
0: you're on Cesar Chavez, is that correct?
5: 10-4.
0: I'm clear. Clear out on one. Do you need a shell?
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0: Tough.

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0: 10-4. No DL or ID card found for that name and date of birth.
1: 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A30 dispatch.
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0: was able to reset the light, but now it went back to flashing, so you're going to have to let them come out. I can do it manually, but I'm not going to sit here all day.
1: Perfect.

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0: Can you show me 1085 for the SSA? 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
1: 412.
0: It's going to be at 12901 Hill Country Boulevard, Suite 100 at Panera Bread. It's going to be the cooler hold up alarm.

0: Unit 3, David 10, found on traffic, 24200 block of West State Highway 71.
1: 214.
0: Go ahead.
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Unit 3, this sounds good for. 7101 East William Cannon, Charlie 10, CBS. The Hispanic or a black male wearing a gray hoodie and sweatpants has stolen from the store before and believes they're stealing groceries now.

0: 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I'm in traffic on 969.
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2: 21, same traffic, 40.

0: Unit 3 on 41 south on traffic, 6400 block of North FM 620.
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0: Go ahead.
1: T or Tom, Mary, Paul, 77, Adam, Frank Victor.
0: I copy. Tom, Mary, Paul, 77, Adam. What was the last?
1: Frank Victor.
0: 10-4.

3 Charlie 35 on it. That's just the advice. The caller said they never actually witnessed him stealing anything at the beginning of his call, just knows he always steals. Maynard 14, I'm clear. I'm self-initiated. This is complainant on Maynard Crossing.

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0: Can you have a TP off of Brown Lane? Be on a 99 vehicle, occupied two times. Two are detained. I have a 28 when you're ready.
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0: Over at HBC, someone hit the elevator button in cab 2. A male did come over the line, advised that he's okay. I believe someone pushed it before him.
3: One tries or else with 1355.
0: I'm
3: 907. Austin 64501.
4: Austin, are you calling me?
3: 10-4. Are you en route to anything?
4: Negative. It's almost 42 times.
3: 10-4 received. Yeah, Mustang Ridge 10, I'm clear. Code 4.

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1: Last unit, you cut yourself off. 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
0: Adam 41, you can show one in custody.
1: Clear one in custody.
2: Frank Collar, Carlos Brasfond. Going to be autistic, MHD, and violent tendencies.
3: Just for you, 1043, there's a blue Chevy running on a tender on Lock W. I saw that, you know, right by the bookstore.
1: What was it doing?
3: The truck is running. There's nobody inside.
1: Ten four. Is there a parking space or is it in the way?
3: It's not going to parking space. It's just running on a ten. They're probably running inside one of these buildings. There's nobody inside.
1: 10-4. Just keep an eye on it. If they don't come back in within the next 20 minutes, just let me know.
3: Well, I'm going to go check the building. I'll come out and be still hit it. I'll call you again.

0: Panhandle, East San, Special Attention, Charlie 20 and Baker 40. We're getting a report of reckless driving, 6600 block of South 130 northbound. Started here, it should be coming up to Tesla now. It's a white Tesla, it's brake checking, going northbound on 130, license plate is X-ray Lincoln Mary 8290. Vehicle's also speeding. There's no other information, no 17, county's clear.
1: Successfully establishing communication channels to quickly address flare-ups in the region before the violence escalates. Now, another big...
0: 3 Baker 12?
1: The oil...
0: 3 Baker 12?
1: ...been waived. This is estimated to bring in roughly 10...
0: 3 Baker 12, I'm sorry, I thought that was you. I think it's a Maynard unit. Maynard unit, you have an open mic.
1: This was released by Scott Fitzgerald, the U.S. Treasury Secretary, and this is why...
0: I am not sure which Maynard unit that is because it's coming from the vehicle, but you have an open mic if you can hear me. I think it's Maynard 14. I think you have an open mic.
2: Which is accomplished four things for the American people. First, we wanted to build a mechanism for people to support the open ATS for.
3: Maynard 2, I'll track him down.
0: 10-4. And that was also Maynard 14 that keyed up on the emergency channel.
3: Fix the radio issue.
0: 10-4, I'm clear, it's radio issue.
4: Adam 385, 10-4.

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1: Go ahead.
2: Yes, ma'am. 228, whenever you're ready.
1: Go ahead.
2: First 28 is going to be Sam Henry Charles, 3725.
1: Stand for, go to the next.
2: Second one is going to be Tom Frank Zebra, 4487. And if you can send Avilas and Gabes for both of them, please, or whichever the next two on rotation is.
1: 10-4, all four of them both.
2: 10-4.
1: 10-4.
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2: Traffic.
0: 10-4. Building 7. Caller's not on scene. They're just on the phone with their cousin who lives here. They don't know an apartment number. We're waiting to get further.

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0: 44. 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
1: 10-4. I think the apartment's going to be on the second floor, and it's going to be the first door on the right near the staircase.
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0: 1361, 28 Virgin. 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
0: Turn and clear to Mario Luis Ramirez, white male, 55, 150, black, over maroon.
1: Indian Transit, Priority 1, Family Disturbance. The subject's name is going to be Robert. They don't know a last name. There's also children in the home, 10-year-old and an 8-year-old. No 32s in the home, except for possibly a bat that they're aware of. Tevar. Q20, public assist. 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

0: can have a 51 for the ultimate. It's going to be front left down.
1: 10 for Mater 52 just asked me to call 51s for both of them. Is it just for the one?
0: Negative. It's going to be for both. I thought it was just for the one. You were down fire.
1: 10 for 3 Mater 42. I'm clear. You're on scene.
2: Template, Tom, Mary, Paul, 30, Boy, Charles, Victor on the Toyota Sienna.
1: 10, from clear. Here we go, 42 returns.
3: It's clear, you can just put it on the card.
1: 10, from clear. Four, is EMS clear to enter?
4: 10-5-4, stand by for a second. I'm just checking the apartment.
1: 10-4.
5: 13-6.
6: 13-6.
1: Two, for two. I'm clear. Did you say, I apologize, did you say the apartment number?
3: 7202.
1: 10, from clear, I'll state it.
7: 4044, Sunset Valley 4, was this self-inflicted?
4: Sunset Valley 4, yes.
7: 10-4, I'm close to the 8-20, you can continue to ask for a go tenant.
4: Sounds like for it. Looks like it was accidental. She was kind of avocado.
1: 10-4, clear on accidental.

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1: Austin, APD unit, go ahead.
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4: Priority 1 assist EMS, 15,004 Shalestone Way. 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Thing took about 5 lithium pills and the breathing is not good.
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4: Howdy. 10 minutes. 10-4. Do you
5: guys see the LP? This is, George Zebra Yankee 1032.
4: 10-4.
6: I possibly called it out to 2244. Can you update my location for this incident, 2222 and 360?
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2: Could I get the next 51 rotation for that vehicle on my card, all four of them?
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2: 3 David 20, next 51 in rotation for that vehicle on my card, all four of
3: them. Tougher.
4: 2729, by name and date of birth.
3: 3 Baker 42, go ahead.
4: Last name's going to be Odins, Ocean Tom, Edward, Mary, Sam. First name Robert, common spelling. Date of birth, 10-03-1990, on the flight mail.
3: 3 Baker 42, can you go again with the last name?
4: Last name Odins, Ocean Tom, Edward, Mary, Sam.
3: Ten four, thank you.

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1: 10-4.
2: Zebra Tom Ford.
3: 10-4.
1: Go ahead.
3: 3 Baker 42, ID is eligible, expires in 2030, no 29 on OTAMs.
1: Three Baker 42, on that 28 around, can you tell me who the Oracle is back to?
3: Three Baker 30 returns negative to the residence.
2: 10-4, I'm trying to make contact with the homeowner now.
3: 10-4.
2: Three Baker 12, can I get the case number?
3: Three Baker 12, case number 261-740-803. Repeating, 261-740-803. Units responding to the burglary of resident Baker 10. Two male subjects seen, unknown of any additional description. The complainant is requesting a 1017 at the front office after checking.

0: County, all units, special attention in Beaker 40, holding party 2, says to AP off Decker Lake Road. Status?
1: 3 of 30, shot 4.
0: Clear, good for.
1: Hunter Nova, what'd you get?
2: 7:30 by the county. The assist APD, what's that in regards to?
0: Edwards, stand open the door. 3B8, read advice.
3: 3B8, we have an open door. Waiting for my 75, so I'm going in clear.
0: 10-4. Edward, you need the assist APD showing that it was for drowning. Trying to verify that the individual is out of the water now.
2: All right, 10-4, that's at Decker Lake. We don't have any units available at the moment, but we can send somebody as soon as we free somebody up.
0: 10-4. The fire department advised the subject that was drowning is out of the water. ABD is advising we can cancel.
2: 4.

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0: Correct.
1: Three Ring 7, negative, other than 2 males. Air 14, check-in status.
0: Air 14, go for
1: it. Go ahead, go for it.
0: Mainer 12, we're code 4.
1: Go ahead, go for it. Go ahead.
0: Can you show me a route to that address?
1: Tell for

0: 3, Baker 12, Zen Route, Party 2, suspicious person, Baker 10, 13801, Quitman Pass. Complaint is with advancement, doing surveillance at this location. Looking for Eugene Harold Brown, 11-1 of 53, showing to be 99 out of this agency for aggravated assault with a deadly weapon. Per the complaint, subject's voice can be heard and can verify that he is at this residence. Caller is across the street in a silver Ford Focus.
1: Subject
0: for bailing. W, unknown 28, driving recklessly, headed eastbound.
1: Elmhurst and 35.
2: 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RP is advising us for the last time his phone pinged.
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0: Go ahead.
3: Victor Young Paul, 9083.
0: 10-4.

0: City of the 44 is out on traffic. 8900 block of Bluff Spring.
1: City of the 44, 28.
0: Go ahead.
1: Entry Tom John, 7959.
0: 10-4.
2: The caller puts up their 32 by the time you get there.
0: Go ahead.
3: X-ray Charles Paul, 1252. X-ray Charles Paul, 1252. It's going to be a Hunter pilot. Good.
0: TxDOT called with a phone number in the traffic hazard call advising they have a tech they would like an officer to call so they can walk them through how to set it to red.

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1: Go ahead.
0: And the apartment's directly to my east. That's where everyone's looking.
1: Share my map so I'm working, I'm trying. South of Blue Pines.
2: Me too, Cypress.
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1: Copy.
0: We just asked who's a registered to.
1: Terry Sandlin.
0: Care for.
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1: 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No one's answering.
0: Copy.
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0: Are you out with them on the AC?
1: No, I'm on the perimeter right now.
0: Dispatch.
1: Go ahead.
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1: We don't know that.
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0: subject arrived in a black Infiniti QX60 bearing Texas plates. William Young, Sam, 7507.
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I'm clear. I'm not surprised to collision. Baker 40, 3600 block up north, FM 973. Phase 2 location. They're blocking the turn lane, no injuries. It's a red Chevy truck and a white Tesla.

0: can you bring me to that family strength?
1: I'm sorry, I think somebody clipped you. Could you go again?
0: Can you bring me to that family strength to break 40?
1: Tim, what was your identifier? Your traffic was clipped.
0: 3 42.
1: Danforth.
0: 3 43, same traffic.
1: I have both of you unwrapped that priority one family disturbance. Baker 409301, East 290, service road eastbound, apartment 1221. It's going to be a male hitting a female in the apartment. The complainant witnessed it. They're not involved, though. They can hear a female crying. There's also two children in there.
2: Baker 12.
1: Go ahead.
2: We'll be out at 13801 Quitman Pass.
1: Danforth. Yeah, it's around to that priority one call. There are multiple calls here. History, they have harassment, family violence, overdose, and a few others. I don't know if it's going to be involved with the same subject. Unit code 4 back in service, no action taken, use code 4, phone's accidentally turned off.

Units around that party one call. The complainant device said they heard the male and the female. They did not see it. Then they saw the children crying and think they saw something in the male's hand. The children are about 4 or 5 years old, both.

0: Yeah, insurance vet priority one call. This caller is saying there's another adult that's at the scene that asked the complainant to call 911 because the children told them to call 911. I think it's third-hand information. And they're saying the family's now leaving in a black SUV.
1: Unit Motor 23.
0: Good.
1: I'm on the westbound service road right now at Arterial A. I'll be on the lookout if they come westbound.
0: Yeah, I'm clear.
1: Your biggest time. Put me in the suspicious person call, please.
0: Stanford. Yes, around to that priority one call. They're driving the vehicle still in the parking lot. It is going to be a Ford Bronco. And I did say it was black in color.
2: Austin, 8 Henry, 116, 1073.
0: Charlie 40, Turnersville Road and South Turnersville Road. Before an 18-wheeler that slid off the roadway blocking westbound. Driver's out of the vehicle.

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1: On the Beet Creek Road. 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

units around to the family disturbance. I guess the complainant's following or in front of this other vehicle in the parking lot. I'm trying to get clarification. So they're saying it's leaving the complex but behind the complainant now. They gave a license plate of Sam Tom Lincoln 6980.

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1: Charlie 47, Charlie Sugar.
0: Cover easy. Go ahead.
1: 415, can you put my authority in penny?
0: 10-4. They just put on here, TM 2014 Honda Sedan.
2: Reckless driver, Highway 71 Galleria Parkway. Complaint advised a black GMC SUV with front end damage and hazard. Don was unable to maintain lane last seen turning into Galleria from 71.
3: Four four. Send that to me.
2: Proceed 404.
0: Ten four.

0: Yeah, it'd be great. I'm clearing Mass Pride 2 suspicious vehicle, Maker 10, Forget Me Not Lane in Sandrock Bend. It's a white Toyota Highlander with no license plate parked on the corner, Forget Me Not in Sandrock. It's been there for about 15 minutes. Somebody said they dropped the vehicle and then the other people took off. They're on hold for 911.
1: E-404, show me that area, check it.
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0: 10-4.
2: 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She's north on Giles. Attempt to locate the vehicle.
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0: It shows to be a David Gomez Jimenez. There's also caution on there for violent tendencies and armed and dangerous.

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2: 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Ten, can you clear up and head to that collision?
1: 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Possible 445-28.
0: 445, go ahead.
1: Young David Lincoln, 3070.
0: So it's one David Lincoln.
1: Young David Lincoln, 3070.
0: Temper. Unit 3, Adam 30 is en route for 32 collision, Adam 40, 6500 block of Comanche Trail in front of the Oasis. Not blocking, will be a minor crash.
3: Tire was successfully replaced.
0: Temper.

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2: 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You can show me 10-8.
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units be advised. Reckless driver eastbound FM 1431, still 2 minutes out. Texas license plate William Sam Robert 8446, possibly Mary Sam Robert 8446. I'm adding details to the call now. Reckless driving, tailgating, and swerving into other lanes.

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0: 1721, is that you en route?
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0: Received.

0: unit, Edward 35, I'm clear. I'm asking for a 2 suspicious person, Charlie 10, 7733 Burleson Road, Department 9310. Cause advising the same subject to that a door at 1 is back again. Advising the apartments are called the hangar. We're waiting to get further.
1: I'm live. BO number.
0: Go ahead.
1: 204-398-95. Should come back to a Corey Heiner.
0: 10-4.
1: 287.
0: Okay.

Mother 928. Call William Boy, 8366, Chicago Mecca, Blue Corolla.

0: Constable 445 returns.
1: Hello?
0: 27 on Heiner's eligible. His Class A expired 2011. ID is also expired. He's negative.
1: I'm good.
2: License
1: 26. Or 23 at SAC.
2: Stop.
0: Camera.
3: Party advised they were 2 minutes out, heading into our city. He's also in a white Ford, newer model, right behind the reckless driver. So you will be seeing two Ford pickup trucks. One with a black toolbox.
0: Yeah, Edward 35 on that person. The description of the black male, 30 years old, wearing a blue and neon green work vest, black shirt, and black pants. He's also knocking on the neighbor's door. The complainant saw this 45 minutes ago.
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0: Second 28.
1: Good.
0: Young David Lincoln 2058.
1: I'm sorry, I kind of cut out there at the end. What were the numbers?
0: 2058.
1: Ten for.
2: Copy.
1: Yeah, Mustang Ridge 5, I'm clear out on traffic on Calder Road.

0: 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Seven voice code for the castles.
1: Hi.
0: Yeah, could you run a 28 for me, license plate, Texas? License plate number, X-ray, Young, David, 7281.
1: 10-4, stand by.
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0: 10-4, I'm clear. I'm clear, code 4 for now. Mustang Ridge 8, I'm clear out on traffic. 10,008 on your block up north, 183 north end.
1: 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I'm sorry, you were talking. Go ahead, repeat.
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Unit 3 Baker 40, Jim, clear your mouth, pray to us at CMS 3509 Band of Lane in Baker 40. It's going to be for a 2-year-old awake and breathing that has cantaloupe stuck in their throat.

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0: 3-41. All of westbound Turnersville Road is going to be blocked off by the 18-wheeler.
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0: Can you start 51 for the 8476 David Victor 2 vehicle in this call? Wherever front two wheels are facing each other.
1: 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Muffling Ridge, checking your status?

0: 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It's going to be a California plate 4 X-ray Edward 8947. 10-4.
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0: 8 ball for Chuck. Check 1405 APK Parkway, Park Manor. Complaint is calling in reference to their mother, requesting an officer go and check on them. Mother stating that a man that she didn't know walked into her room and threatened her.
1: 10-4. Can you clear me from this off? I'll be enough.
0: Breathing.
2: In traffic until they get it unstuck. 10-4.
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0: No.
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4: 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I have Z7 keys of Bon Elms, low washer fluid, and low tire pressure lights are on.
2: 10-4.
0: Thousand block of State Highway 130 in Hutto, and show me the route.
2: 10-4, stay by.
0: 62 at Austin, can you test for that call, please?
2: 10-4.
0: Monitor room 10-4. 3. Come on, Blue Extension 2 Group. Can you access
2: E1008? 7.
0: Can you also access the CBC? Yeah.

0: He's crossing across from the West 12th Street exit, heading towards Lavaca right now.
1: Small turn to rush traffic, 10-4, we have eyes on him. 906 monitor received.

has made contact with Park Manor staff. Park Manor staff advised that

0: Department has made contact with Park Manor staff. Park Manor staff advised that the male has been removed from the room. Complainant would like officers to still check by and make contact. They say that he is contemplating filing charges. He does not have a description of the male that was involved in the incident.
1: Good boy.

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1: 10-4.

0: Yeah, it should be great. Return.
1: Go ahead.
0: Return's negative. It comes back to a Toyota Highlander white in color to a Colt Brent out of Arkansas.
1: 10-4.

0: 3377 and 42. Appreciate it.
1: Alpha 6 and Kika, next 51. All four up, fair condition, but no keys. We're at 2100 West William Cannon.
2: Unit Mustang Ridge 8 and clear out on traffic on Norris 183 northbound.

0: This is for 43 negative on SLSTs, and go ahead and start. My next 51 is going to be for the young David Lincoln, all four up, just minor heavy front end damage, minor on the side, heavy on the front.
1: 10-4, unit Rollingwood 6 is out in traffic, 40 inner block of Rollingwood Drive.

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1: Jesus with security, let me know before I came in that there was an old Chevy pickup in lot W that had been left running. It's unattended. It's still here. I checked it. It's got affiliation to a staff member. I was wondering if you could look up her phone number and call her and let her know that she left her truck running.
0: 10-4, what's the license plate?
1: George Zebra Young, 1032.
0: 10-4.
2: Thank you.
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0: 35, clear on follow up. Verbal disturbance, 6701 North Otterwald.
1: Unit 3 Baker 13, I'm clear, code 4.

Yeah, it's your Baker 42 and 25, and clear. You're not surprised to a suspicious person. Baker 20. 13732 Heartland Drive. Caller's advising their solicitors walking on Heartland Drive now. They just left her house. It's a Hispanic male wearing a white polo and black shorts, so there's a white male wearing a black t-shirt and black shorts.

0: Yes, Edward, 31, 3-42. I believe you guys were just out on this disturbance. It looks like we have another call. It's referencing that apartment. I think we've got the victim on the line calling the disturbance in.
1: Air 31, sir. Did you bring me that?
0: Stand for it. And 3-42 and 43, I'm clearing off of this. It's going to be in reference to that prior call. They are advising that the subject was David Jimenez. I believe that he has a CTW or a stay-away order on him. The state said he came into her apartment and hit her. Advising now the subject just left the scene on foot, doesn't have a vehicle.

0: 16. I called twice and she didn't answer, but I left a voicemail.
1: I'm clear. That's as much as we can do for now. Thank you.
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0: 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What should I look for?
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3: Hello.
1: Are you clear on that 99 for Sions?
3: I'm clear. We're still trying to figure it out.
1: 10-4.

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1: Austin, 6409, go ahead.
0: For your awareness, that pump crash, that 203, 208, my stuff won't work. And we got a heat sealer rollover. It's a fuel truck, and it's leaked a sizable amount of petroleum. So we've got county hazmat in route, but we're going to be out for a while. Code 4.
1: 10-4, Steve.

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1: 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Three to ten, no locals, correct?
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Avenue and 3 Baker 13. I have you en route to that family disturbance. Priority 2 in Baker 10, 1831 West Falls Branch Parkway. It's going to be building 2, apartment 212. So it's going to be David Cruz, born in 2004. It's the ex-boyfriend of the complainant and father to her children. It's just verbal. No weapons, no intox. The subject told the complainant, you better be scared. If he leaves, it's going to be in a gray 2018 Dodge Journey. He's a Hispanic man wearing a blue long-sleeve shirt and cargo pants. It's a work uniform.

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2: Hazard at 620 BK Parkway. I was advised the lights aren't cycling properly. I'll be observing.
0: Appreciate it.